NVDA up 3% pre-market on no catalyst. That's fatigue, not conviction. BTC slipping while equities grin means liquidity drain is real. Tech's running on fumes. Asterisk asterisk the line, colon asterisk asterisk, NVDA closes flat, or Red Friday. Odds. 3:1.

Kevin Wurst thinks less talking means less noise. He's wrong. Silence is noise to this market. The bond market already priced in this ambiguity. No guidance means higher uncertainty premiums. S&P futures up anyway. That's not conviction. That's hoping. Every holding pattern has a landing.

Pre-market leans bullish. AMD and NVDA are bidding for the tech crown, while MSTR and BTC bleed together. The mood is selective. Risk on for semiconductors, risk off for crypto-linked names.

AMD up 4.9% pre-market says the crowd thinks AI hardware is back on the menu. No catalyst? Doesn't matter. The tape is front-running a narrative. Bet on momentum. But know this, Friday moves without news or traps dressed as gifts.

BTC at 62.9k and bleeding. The play is standing back. That's not a bottom, that's a falling knife with a weekend ahead. Let it hit the floor.

S&P up, Nasdaq roaring, NVDA and AMD flying. But MSD are bleeding, BTC sliding. The line, tech is front-running a crypto crackdown. NVDA and AMD will hold. This is a rotation, not a collapse. 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

SpaceX priced like it's already on Mars. Retail's buying the story, not the math. FOMO a hell of a drug, but it doesn't pay dividends. This feels like a VIP bed with no guaranteed seat. 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
1: Tech is the only game in town. AMD and NVIDIA shaking off macro, while MSTR bleeds with crypto.
2: S&P and Nasdaq printing green, but Dow's flatlining says the rotation story is dead.

Crypto's bleeding into the weekend. Below $63,000, BTC looks like a liability, not a store of value. Short the bounce if it holds here.

AMD up 5% on no news. That's a crowded trade screaming for an exit. AI hype only carries so far before the data catches up. If it gaps above $145 and sticks, maybe. But I'm watching for a fade. Don't chase the tape.

Asterisk asterisk situation colon asterisk asterisk can BDA and AMD pumping on AI momentum. MSTR bleeding with BTC. Crypto weak across the board. Asterisk asterisk greed colon asterisk asterisk the disconnect between tech and crypto is the signal. Smart money is rotating into semi-hardware, leaving digital assets behind. Asterisk asterisk odds colon asterisk asterisk 72% that semis outrun crypto by 2 to 1 over the next week.

Warsh flipped the script. Rate hikes are back on the board. That's a bet on pain. Markets priced for easy money just took a hit. Crypto's bleeding. Tech still pumping? That's a short-term trap. The map changed overnight. Smart money hedges.

Techs are running the board. NVDA and AMD pushing bids. MST are bleeding with crypto. The mood is selective. RISC-on and semiconductors risk off in Bitcoin plays.

AMD's up 4.9% pre-market. That's a bet on AI spend not slowing down. No Fed minutes, no news, just momentum and short positioning ahead of earnings. The market's saying chip demand is still the only game in town.

BTC bleeding into Friday. Short-term resistance at 64. Wall Street doesn't care about your digital gold. Cash out or hold for 58. No in-between.

Markets chasing a phantom breakout while crypto bleeds. NVDA pumping on air. MSD are getting crushed by BTC. Divergence like this doesn't hold. Odds of a 2% plus S&P reversal on Monday. 4/1. These stocks are in trouble after Fed Chair Kevin Warsh removed the market's guardrails.

0: Warsh threw the playbook out the window. Now the market's flying blind. That's not a correction. That's a trap door. The guardrails were the only thing keeping the casino honest. Friday pre-market?
1: This isn't a dip.
0: It's a warning line.

Techs are running the board. NVDA and AMD bid up like earnings are already here, but MSDR bleeding says crypto is on the back foot. The mood's cautious optimism, heavy on the caution.

AMD up 4.9%. That's not a bounce. That's a signal. Institutions loading AI hardware names before next week's data prints. AMD's catching the bid that NVIDIA already owns. If Intel doesn't respond by open Monday, that tells you everything. Bet the spread.

BTC at $62,865 after a 2.7% drop. Classic fade. Short-term squeeze bait, long-term hold weak hands are bleeding. No conviction here.

0: Markets front running a risk on narrative, but BTC bleeding tells a different story. MSCI leading crypto correlation lower.
1: My line: tech fades by open, dragged by BTC's shadow. Odds: 2 to 1.

6 years out? That's late for Roth. 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Fine if you believe Uncle Sam's appetite shrinks. But at 55, liquidity matters more than tax arbitrage. Odds favor the known deduction now. 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

AMD up 4.9% pre-market. Someone's front-running a chip play. We're covering shorts into the weekend. Either way, some eyes aren't dead money yet. The book says bet the bounce until proven otherwise.

Crypto's bleeding into a rising equity tape. That's a weak hand signal. BTC at $62K, not a buy, not a crash. Just a fade. Stay patient. The line.

NVDA up 3% on a Friday night. BTC bleeding. MSTR down. This is a short covering pump, not conviction. Asterisk asterisk the line colon asterisk asterisk NVDA fades Monday. Odds. 3:2.

FOMO the favorite here. SpaceX isn't a stock, it's a ticket to ride the hype train. Retail's ignoring math for narrative. That's fine until the music stops. The line on this? Bet on hype, but know the odds.

Tech leading. S&P up 1% on Nvidia and AMD. MSTR bleeding with crypto. That story's getting old. Nasdaq the play again today.

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If it breaks, $60K is the next line. I'm not buying the dip until that floor holds.

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1: The tape's not done here. Or an out.
0: The market will be here tomorrow. 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

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If it holds past 10 a.m., the shorts are trapped. If not, it's noise. I'm watching the tape, not the hype.

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0: 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This rally gets shorted. Odds: 65% we fade back to even by 10:30 a.m.
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0: AMD tagging along. 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

Bitcoin's at 62.9K, down 2.4%. That's not a dip, that's a shrug. No bid here. Stay short until it proves it can hold 61K.

1%, NVDA climbing. If you moved home, you bet against yourself. Stay or go? The tape says go. Born out. The market will be here tomorrow. Whether you are is on you.

June Bloom is a myth. Tech is ripping on Fed easing whispers. MSTR bleeding crypto fear, but NVDA and AMD are signaling rotation into AI resilience. I'm fading the crypto drag. Line: Nasdaq hits 27K by Monday close. Odds: 3 to 1.

Tech's running hot. NVDA and AMD are carrying the tape, while MSDR bleeds with crypto. BTC still dragging, risk sentiment lower since Wednesday.

AMD up 4.9%. That's not retail noise. That's smart money betting on data center dominance. NVIDIA rise is expected. AMD's move says they're finally getting their slice. The market is pricing a two-horse race. Don't chase. Watch earnings.

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AMD and NVIDIA leading S&P to new highs. The line: this is a tech rotation, not a broad rally. Money's fleeing crypto into semis. If NVIDIA clears $125 pre-market, it rips another 5%. If it fails, bears retest 7,400. Odds: NVIDIA continues higher this session, 65%.

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1: Nasdaq dragging the S&P up while the Dow just sits there.
0: Crypto's bleeding again. That MSTR drop tells you the smart money's not chasing digital assets tonight.

AMD up 4.9%. This is AI hardware, not hype. The market's saying the build-out has legs and AMD is the cheaper play. MSDR bleeding crypto weakness. By Friday close, AMD holds. You don't fade the infrastructure trade.

Crypto is bleeding, but $62,944 BTC isn't a crash, it's a test. MSTR down 3.5% tells you smart money isn't chasing. Hold cash, let the bet settle. The line.

Nasdaq up 1.91%, with NVIDIA plus 3% and AMD plus 4.9%. Crypto bleeding, BTC down 2.5%. This is a rotational squeeze, not conviction. Rate the cash exit. 2:1 by Monday open. The Washington outlet notice won't be the star after all.

Trademark fight. Bad luck. They wanted the star status. Got snuffed out. In a market this hot, that's a loss of brand equity. No line on this trade. Sometimes the best move is admitting you already lost.

AMD up 4.9%. Semis leading again. That's the rotation into AI infrastructure sticking. No hesitation. The bid is real. MSD are bleeding. Crypto sell-off is a 1-2 punch. Leverage works both ways. Bet on the winner. AMD is the play.

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Asterisk asterisk the line, colon asterisk asterisk total disconnect between AI infrastructure and digital gold. 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
1: Tech's the only game in town, AMD and NVIDIA leading while MSTR bleeds with crypto. Bitcoin's off 2.5%. The risk-off whisper is starting to spread.

AMD up 4.9% pre-market. That's not a flinch. That's a bet on AI hardware demand holding firm. The tape says institutional money rotated out of MSDR into chips. Odds favor AMD running the open. The question is, can it hold?

Cryptos bleeding into the weekend. BTC at $63K's a dead zone. No bids, no panic. Short ETH. Long the dollar.

The market is faking strength on a Friday night. Tech leading, but MSTR and crypto bleeding tells the real story. Risk appetite is cracking. *** the lion colon *** of flush is coming by Monday open. S&P 500 gaps down below 7,400. *** odds colon *** 4/1.

Risk on momentum before the open. 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
1: Markets betting big on AI hardware over software again. No news needed, this is a rotation. Money leaving crypto place, chasing chip makers with real earnings. 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

BTC got cut at $62,800. Classic bag holder trap. Sell the bounce. Crypto's bleeding into the weekend. No hero place here.

NVDA up 3% in a tech rally while BTC bleeds 2.7%. Classic rotation, smart money chasing earnings momentum, dumping speculative crypto trash. NVDA gap fills to 140 by open. Odds, 70%.

AMD up 4.9% pre-market. That's a bet on AI infrastructure, not earnings. The market is pricing in a data center spending spree. No news needed, just follow the money flow. This is a momentum play, not a value read.

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1: BTC at $62K is a port test.
0: If it breaks, we're looking at $60K fast. No buy signal yet.

Asterisk asterisk the line colon asterisk asterisk NVDA and AMD ripping pre-market while BTC slides and MSD are bleed suggests algos chasing AI, not crypto. The correlation is tracking. Asterisk asterisk my read colon asterisk asterisk NVDA holds above $140 by open. Asterisk asterisk odds colon asterisk asterisk 7/4.

Retail owns the narrative now. SpaceX IPO? Price by hype, not fundamentals. The little guy bought the dip, pumped the pop. Institutions follow. Friday pre-market, risk appetite is up. This is the new playbook. Don't fight it.

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Semis leading AMD and NVIDIA both up as AI bets return. 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

AMD up nearly 5% pre-market. That tells me the street thinks AI demand is still a asterisk dagger asterisk, not a scalpel. NVDA also up. Narrative is consolidating around the winners. The bounce is real, but don't mistake it for a rally. It's a re-rating of the few names left standing.

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1: The divergence is the bet.
0: NVIDIA and AMD pumping while BTC drops 2.5% means liquidity is flowing to AI, not crypto. **AI momentum holds.
1: BTC continues lower. **odds:** 68%.

MRI replacement in 60 seconds? Sounds like a pitch, not a product. FDA approval alone is a decade-long gamble. MidJourney's got AI chops, but MedTech is a different gridiron. Odds, long. Market's not buying hype yet, no move pre-market.

0: Friday's feeling like a session of selective momentum. Tech is running the show while crypto bleeds and MSTR gets punished for it.
1: The play, follow the AI cash, fade the Bitcoin narrative.

AMD up 4.9% means dip buyers won. No earnings, no news, just big money front-loading AI demand. The street is signaling. Semis aren't done yet. AMD's the bet, not the bounce.

The market is chasing tech rockets while crypto bleeds. Friday night liquidity trap. Asterisk asterisk the line colon asterisk asterisk NVDA and AMD hold, but MSDR drop signals of BTC hangover. Asterisk asterisk odds colon asterisk asterisk 65% we see a reversal by Monday open.

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Market loves the narrative. Apple chip business starts small? Doesn't matter. Foundry story's the bet now. Everyone's playing the political tailwind, not the earnings. Intel long shot that's hitting.

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SpaceX is vastly more expensive than any stock in the S&P 500, fueled by FOMO mentality. SpaceX at 350x earnings. S&P 500 forward P slash E is 22. That's not investing. That's buying a lottery ticket because your neighbor hit. FOMO is the strongest force in markets. Gravity always wins.

AMD up 4.9%. That's not just a chip bounce, that's money flowing to the AI underdog while the market hedges. NVIDIA only up 3.0%. The smart money is rotating. They're betting AMD closes the gap. Watch for the narrative shift.

Crypto is bleeding into equities today. BTC at $62,873. That's a support test, not a floor. Short the bounce if it comes. The line.

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0: 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BTC dollar 62k under pressure. Asterisk asterisk the line colon asterisk asterisk tech rips one last time before rub.
1: Crypto dumps first, stocks follow.
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1: Asterisk asterisk odds colon asterisk asterisk 65%. Are you a recent college graduate who moved back home? We want to hear from you.
0: The market says get a job.
1: The article says good luck. S&P up, rate still punishing risk. Moving back home isn't a lifestyle choice, it's a margin call on a bad labor bet. If you're living with mom and dad, your balance sheet is underwater.
0: That's the Orn Hour. Signal City. Numbers don't lie, people do.

AMD plus 4.9%. Buyers are loading up before earnings. This is a high beta bet on AI demand holding. If AMD misses, that pop gets erased in an hour. Right now, the market is saying the odds are in their favor. No conviction here. BTC lost its edge. Paper hands got shaken out. Wait for 61K to test the floor. If it holds, maybe you buy. If not, you wait. The line.

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Micron stock is on the rise. Even Apple isn't safe from ballooning memory chip costs.

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Short the consumer cycle. Buy the picks and shovels. Odds favor MU holding above 140. Everything else is noise. Worn out. The market will be here tomorrow. Whether you are is on you.

The Orn Hour, Signal City. Here's the read. Tech leading again. NVDA and AMD pushing higher while crypto bleeds classic rotation story. MSD are getting punished for it. AMD up 4.9% pre-market. That's a call option crowd pushing ahead of the open. No news needed, just momentum betting on an AI breakout. The market's treating it like a sure thing. Don't chase. Let the tape confirm or fold. Dead zone. 62 ain't support. 60 ain't a floor. Risk off signals lit. Taking the short into the close.

82 ain't support, 60 ain't a floor, risk off signals lit, taking the short into the close. The line. Is Tesla succeeding in AI? Watch this for a clue. Cash flow tells the truth. If Tesla's spending on AI doesn't show in capex or compute build-out, it's noise. Right now, the market is betting on hype, not receipts. Follow the money, not the headlines. The Orn Hour. Signal City. Stay sharp. Orn. Signal City Markets. Let's get into it. Futures are green, but it's a split screen. Growth is bidding while value sits on its hands. Tech's leaning into the AI narrative again. You're betting AMD and NVIDIA run the tape today. AMD up 5% while MSTR drops on Bitcoin weakness. The market is calling the trade for you. AI chips over crypto leverage. Simple read: semiconductor demand is real. Bitcoin exposure is a liability. Money moves to the sure thing. BTC at $62,890. That's a dead cat bouncing on a broken trampoline. Short it. No conviction. No floor. The line. Pre-market is betting on a tech bounce, but crypto flooding red suggests risk appetite is fake. Nasdaq gap will get sold. Asterisk asterisk the line colon asterisk asterisk NVDA and AMD pump is a trap. Short tech at the open. Asterisk asterisk odds colon asterisk asterisk 65% the S&P closes flat to negative by Monday. Penske Media is buying what's left of Vox Media. Roll a play. Penske is building a media conglomerate out of distressed assets. Margins won't magically improve. You're betting on ad rate leverage and cross-sell synergy. Odds of that working? 60/40 against. Journalism is a tough line. Orn out. The market will be here tomorrow. Whether you are is on you. Orn. Signal City Markets. Let's get into it. Weak hands were shaken out overnight. Tech is buying the dip, led by AMD and NVIDIA. Crypto bleeding is just noise, rotation into real assets. AMD up 4.9% pre-market. That's not excitement. That's a line move. Someone knows something or thinks they do. Odds favor chip narrative bounce, but after hours action is noise until the open. Don't chase. Let the tape confirm. Bears have the floor. Bitcoin below $63K is a broken support line. No reason to buy until it clears $65K with volume. The line. Situation. Crypto bleeding, Nasdaq ripping, semi-leaders charging, but volume feels thin. Read. This is a classic flight to quality. Real money moving into strong hands, leaving spec bags behind. Odds. S&P holds above 7,450 by close. 2-1. Penske Media is buying what's left of Vox Media. Media roll-ups never die. They just get rebranded burial. Penske's buying Vox like it's a distressed asset sale, low premium, high ego. Odds this turns a profit? Less than even. Publishers don't merge to thrive. They merge to survive. Orn out. The market will be here tomorrow. Whether you are is on you. Orn. Signal City Markets. Let's get into it. Friday night session. Tech is juiced, but Bitcoin's bleeding. The play is clear. Go long on AI chips. Short that crypto hopium. AMD up 4.9%. No news? That's the story. Money rotating into semis like it's 2023 again. Bears are quiet, too quiet. Odds say this pumps into close. NVDA following. Don't chase MSTR unless you like catching falling knives. Crypto's bleeding pre-market. BTC at $62,450? That's a support test. Don't catch a falling knife. Wait for $60K. The line. Market's chasing tech high, but crypto bleeding suggests liquidity drain. Friday pre-market gap won't hold. Nasdaq fades by close. Call at 65% odds. Warsh's hawkish churn has scrambled the math on rates. Tevin Warsh just made the rate hike a live bet again. Market's pricing it in, but the S&P doesn't look scared yet. Tech's holding NVDA and AMD are still running. Bonds might be the real tell. That's where the story breaks. The Orn Hour. Signal City. Stay sharp. Orn. Signal City Markets. Let's get into it. Dead quiet tape. Tech holding the bid while crypto bleeds, smart money rotated into names with actual earnings. Semis are the only game worth watching right now. AMD up 4.9%. That's not a bounce. That's a bet on AI infrastructure before earnings whisper. Someone loaded up on calls overnight. Watch for a dip sell at open retail always late. This is either a trap or a trailer. Odds say trap. Crypto's bleeding while equities rip. Bet against the bounce. The line. Asterisk asterisk situation colon asterisk asterisk macro indices

0: FERC wants faster data centers without spiking bills. Sounds like a compromise nobody asked for. 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Big tech gets a leash. Market yawns. The real play? Watch utility stocks. They'll foot the bill. That's the Orrin Hour. Signal City. Numbers don't lie, people do. The Orrin Hour. Signal City. Here's the read. Friday night, 3 a.m. Tech is running a fade while crypto bleeds. Someone's positioning for Monday, and it's not the bulls. AMD up 4.9% pre-market. That's not momentum. That's money rotating out of AI hype stocks and into the real chipmaker. NVDA up too, but slower. The market's hedging buying the veteran, not the celebrity. Crypto's bleeding on a green tape day. That's a tell. BTC at 62K is a no-touch zone until it proves it can hold. Short the bounce if it comes. The line. Setup. Tech ripping, crypto bleeding. Classic rotation signal. The line. Institutions dumping crypto liquidity into AI names pre-open. If S&P holds above 7,500 at bell, shorts get squeezed. Odds. 2.167% that NVDA leads a tech rally through 11 a.m. Penske Media is buying what's left of Vox Media. Penske buying Vox scraps. Media consolidation play. Rolling Stone and Pop Sugar under one roof? That's a portfolio hedge, not a growth story. Odds this ends in layoffs, 8 to 1. Odds anyone under 35 cares, 50 to 1. The Orrin Hour. Signal City. Stay sharp. Orrin. Signal City Markets. Let's get into it. Did quiet tape. Tech bouncing but nobody trusts it. AMD and NVDA up on air, not volume. Crypto bleeding means speculative cash is staying on the sidelines. 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Nasdaq loves it. Means money rotated back to the chip table, not the crypto sideshow. Crypto's bleeding. BTC at $62K is a dead bounce waiting to break lower. Short the rip. The line. Triple Q's looser than midday Vegas. AMD and NVDA running the board on AI hopium, but MSTR bleeding with crypto. Don't chase the gap. Fade the hype. My line. Nasdaq closes red by Monday. Odds. 302. Micron stock is on the rise. Even Apple isn't safe from ballooning memory chip costs. Micron's up. Simple math. Memory chips are the new oil. Apple's paying up because there aren't enough fab lines. Supply can't catch demand. That's not a problem, it's a price signal. Bet on the shortage. That's the read. Orrin, Signal City. Back in a few. The Orrin Hour is on. Here's what the numbers are telling me today. Friday night watch. Tech is burning off gamma. But MSTR bleeding says crypto is not invited to the party. Serious money is hedging into semis. AMD up 4.9%. No news needed. The AI hardware story still prints and traders are back betting on the chip runner. It's a momentum play with fresh legs. Shorts feeling the burn. Odds. Better than even it holds through the open. BTC bleeding into the weekend. $62K is a support test, not a buy signal. If it fails, next stop $58K. No rush. The line. Situation. Tech surging pre-market. Crypto bleeding, Dow flat. The line. The smart money is front-running a rotation out of crypto into AI. NVDA and AMD are the play. Dow's lag confirms it's a two-tier market. Your odds. NVDA closes above $950 today. 3:1. Micron stock is on the rise. Even Apple isn't safe from ballooning memory chip costs. Memory chips are the new oil. Micron's up because supply can't catch demand. Apple's margin squeezes the cost of entry. This isn't a warning. It's a price tag. Bet on the producers, not the buyers. Pre-market says the smart money already did. That's the read. Orrin, Signal City. Back in a few. Orrin. Signal City Markets. Let's get into it. Tech is in control. Semis running bets on AMD and NVDA. BTC breaking down, MSTR taking the hit. Straightforward session. AMD up 4.9% pre-market. The AI trade isn't dead, it's consolidating. But at this hour, it's noise. Real move happens at open. If it holds above $115, the long thesis sticks. If it fades, it's just another dead cat bounce on low volume. Crypto is bleeding. BTC under 63K. That's a short-term signal. We can risk is real.
1: The play? Stay flat or hedge with puts.
0: Momentum says lower. The line.
1: Situation. Stocks rallying,

0: Crypto bleeding. Divergence is the story. Read, tech rotation is real, crypto is losing its hedge status. The gap closes violently. Odds. 68% that Nasdaq outperforms BTC by 5% plus by Monday close.
1: Warsh wants the Fed to send fewer signals. That comes with risks.
0: Kevin Warsh goes silent.
1: Market hates silence.
0: Rates up. Bets on tightening pile in. Transparency is a crutch, sure. But yanking it away mid-game?
1: That's how you get a misread.
0: The Fed's job is to telegraph.
1: Silence is just noise with extra steps. That's the Orrin hour. Signal City.
0: Numbers don't lie, people do. Orrin.
1: Signal City markets. Let's get into it. Tech is hungry.
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0: Someone knows something, or everyone's guessing AI demand leaks before next week. Either way, odds favor a squeeze.
1: Don't chase the open. 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
1: Bears stretched, but no volume to break through yet.
0: Wait.
1: The line.
0: Pre-market tech surge masks crypto bleed. Nvidia and AMD pushing paper, but Silver Lake is shorting Bitcoin. The line. These indices fake a breakout while leveraged to risks. S&P 500 closes red by noon. Odds. 2 to 1.
1: Warsh's hawkish turn has scrambled the math on rates.
0: Warsh flips the script. Rates up, not down.
1: That changes the bet. Growth plays get a haircut. Cash is king again. Market's pricing a hike.
0: I'd fade the rally until the odds clear. The Orrin hour.
1: Signal City.
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0: Here's the read. Then pre-market. Tech bouncing hard on nothing AMD and NVDA acting like they got bad news reversed. MSTR bleeding with crypto says that's still a casino, not an investment.
1: AMD up 4.9% pre-market. That's not a yawn.
0: AI chip demand hasn't blinked and the shorts are sweating. If it holds past open, the street will chase. Odds favor a squeeze.
1: Don't fight the tape.
0: BTC at 62.7k. Down 2%, but not panicking.
1: If it breaks 61.5k, shorts get paid.
0: Below that, we talk.
1: The line.
0: **. Tech surging on AI optimism while crypto bleeds and the Dow barely moves. **. Smart money rotating into high beta names, ignoring macro drag. **. NVDA closes above $175 by 4:00 p.m. **. 65%.
1: I'm 55 and retiring in 6 years. 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
1: That's a late bet.
0: Tax diversification matters, but at 55, liquidity and tax bracket now are sharper plays. 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
0: Stay sharp. Orrin.
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0: That's a bet on AI demand outpacing the noise. No hype.
1: Just arithmetic. If this holds, the chip trade is back. If it fades, someone's selling the news before the open.
0: Wafts the 9:30 print. BTC's bleeding at $62.5k.
1: That's a dead cat bounce, try don't chase it.
0: Place your short at $63k or sit this one out.
1: The line.
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1: But 2 years? That's a short-term hedge. 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
0: Here's the read. Friday pre-market. Tech ripping, but crypto bleeding.

Crypto bleeding. Feels like Tuesday morning money chasing a Wednesday afternoon headline. AMD rolling. 4.9% pre-market says call buyers are loading up. NVDA bounce at 3%. That's the real tell. AI trades aren't dead. Semis are the only reason this tape holds. If AMD clears resistance, the whole sector prints. Bitcoin below $63K? That's a stop loss trigger, not a buy signal. Markets bleeding into equities. Crypto's not hedged, it's hunted. The line. Pre-market tech surge. Semis ripping, crypto bleeding. Smart money front-running retail dreams. *** the line colon *** tech gives back by close. NVDA stops $75 plus was the move. Semis don't gap up 3% and hold on a Friday. Odds. 65% fade. 35% rip. SpaceX is vastly more expensive than any stock in the S&P 500, fueled by FOMO mentality. SpaceX trades like a meme stock without an IPO. FOMO is the only P/E ratio. Retail is buying a private company at public company premiums. That's not investing. That's gambling on a ticket you can't sell. The house always wins. Orn out. The market will be here tomorrow. Whether you are is on you. The Orn hour is on. Here's what the numbers are telling me today. Pre-market tech rally with a hangover. AMD and NVDA surging, but MSDR and crypto bleeding narrative split is real. The Nasdaq wants a party, but the smart money is hedging. AMD up 4.9%. Semi-cycle is humming. No news needed. Money is rotating into the high beta hardware plays ahead of any AI capex update. The street is front-running the narrative. That's a tell. Don't chase at this level. Let it print first. Crypto is bleeding, and BTC at $62.5K is holding a line, not a floor. No bounce, no bottom. Wait for the break. The line. Nasdaq ripping 1.9%. AMD plus 4.9%. Growth rotation confirmed. *** the line, colon *** tech, blowing past every 2025 estimate. Macro doesn't matter. You're either long in NVDA/AMD or you're the backholder in MSTR. *** odds, colon *** 3 colon 1 Nasdaq sees 27,000 before July 4th. SpaceX options volume explodes as trading kicks off. Here is a low-risk strategy to play the massive surge. SpaceX options. Finally. But here's the read. Retail piles in. Pros sell the hype. Low-risk strategy? That's just smart positioning. Don't chase the surge. Sell the premium. The noise is the edge. Orn out. The market will be here tomorrow. Whether you are is on you. The Orn hour it is on. Here's what the numbers are telling me today. Mood is cautious but bid. Tech shaking off the week's hangover. AMD and NVDA saying the rotation isn't dead. Bitcoin bleeding is the real headline. Risk appetite has a ceiling until that stabilizes. BTC at 62K is a tell, not a bottom. Crypto's bleeding into equities again. If you're holding, you're hedging. If you're buying, you're praying. The line. S&P flirting with 7,500 on NVDA/AMD fumes, but MSDR and crypto bleeding signals risk off beneath the surface. This is a fragile top. *** the line, colon *** 60% chance we see a 2% plus intraday reversal before noon. Inflation will linger despite US Iran deal, British officials warn. That's the Orn hour. Signal City. Numbers don't lie, people do. The Orn hour. Signal City. Here's the read. Tech is running the board. Nasdaq leading, Dow asleep. Capital is chasing momentum, not safety. Bitcoin and MSTR bleeding tells me risk appetite is selective, not broad. Crypto's bleeding into equities. BTC at $62,578 feels like a scalp zone. I'm watching for a bounce to $63,500 before taking it off the board. The line. *** situation, colon *** tech surging, crypto bleeding, Dow flat. Risk appetite is selective. *** the line, colon *** NVDA and AMD are the only play. Everything else is noise. Crypto is dead weight this session. *** odds, colon *** 65% that NVDA closes above $130 by bell. 80% that MSDR bleeds another 2%. Trump's Iran agreement is a massive buy signal for stocks. Market hates uncertainty. Iran deal removes it. That's a green light. AMD moving like it knows something. MSDR bleeding? Crypto's not buying peace yet. Pre-market action says risk is back on. That's the Orn hour. Signal City. Numbers don't lie, people do. The Orn hour is on. Here's what the numbers are telling me today. Quiet pre-market. Tech is

The only story. AMD and NVIDIA are pushing the Nasdaq while crypto bleeds out. The Dow's flat, which tells you the smart money isn't buying the broad bounce. Bitcoin at 62.5k smells like range support, not a buy zone. Short-term shorts are tired. Wait for a clean break or a washout to 60k. No edge here today. The line. Pre-market gap up, but breadth is thin. NVIDIA and AMD running the table while everything else chills. BTC bleeding equals risk-off mood underneath. Asterisk asterisk the line colon asterisk asterisk this rally fades by lunch. 65% chance we close red on the Nasdaq by 4 p.m. Intel stock jumps 11%. Even as analysts say new Apple chip deal might start small. That's the read. Warren, Signal City. Back in a few. The Warren Hour is on. Here's what the numbers are telling me today. Pre-market looks like a tech-led bounce. AMD and NVIDIA putting in work. Everything else is drifting. The crypto bleed tells me liquidity is leaving the casino. Smart money's rotating into chips. AMD up 4.9%. Before the bell. No news. That's money moving early, not retail. Someone's laying down chips on compute demand. Odds favor a follow-through. Watch the open. If it holds, the street's short on exposure. If it fades, it's a trap. The line. Situation. Broad rally. But crypto bleeding. Tech leading on AI euphoria. MSTR dropping on Bitcoin exposure fear. My read, smart money is rotating into NVIDIA/AMD, dumping crypto proxies. Earnings season next week will decide if this holds. Odds. NVIDIA closes above $920 today, 72%. Are you a recent college graduate who moved back home? We want to hear from you. That headline is the market's way of saying slack. Job market's not absorbing fresh supply. Kids at home 9 months plus? That's a read on wage growth and entry-level demand. Smart money sees that. It's priced into services and consumer names. That's the Orn Hour. Signal City. Numbers don't lie. People do.

Friday pre-market. Tech is the only game in town. AMD and NVIDIA running. MSD are bleeding on crypto weakness. Bet on the winners, fade the rest.

AMD up 4.9%. No news. That's a bet on AI infrastructure before earnings whispers leak. Buyers front-running the narrative. MSD are down 3.5% says BTC is still a risk asset, not a hedge. The market's telling you where it's placing chips. Line. Trend. Short. Bitcoin at $62,590 is a loser's hand. No volume. No conviction. Fade the bounds. The line. Situation. Weakened or gap up after Thursday's slide, led by tech. Crypto bleeds while Nasdaq bull runs. Read, smart money rotated into AI, dump crypto. This is a conviction move, not a dead cat bounce. Odds. S&P closes above 7,500 by 4 p.m. ET, 3 in 5. Intel's stock jumps 11%, even as analysts say a new Apple chip deal might start small. Intel up 11% on a maybe deal. That's a bet on narrative, not numbers. Analysts say small start. Market says big story. Foundry hype is the new chip bubble. I'm watching the volume 11% pre-market without certainty. That's a trap door waiting. The Orn Hour. Signal City. Stay sharp.

0: Pre-market reads like a tech-fueled trap. Semis pumping, but crypto bleeding and Dow barely green. This isn't conviction, it's rotation into carry trades.
1: Odds of a late day fade. 60%.

Situation: tech heavy rally on Fed dovish whispers, but Bitcoin dropped. Classic divergence. My read: NVDA and AMD are the real action, but MSTR slide signals crypto weakness bleeding into alpha. This rally is fragile. Odds: tech gap fills by Monday, 65%. Education Department lowers student loan interest rates for 2 years.

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Early money chasing AMD and NVDA like a hot tip at the rail. BTC dragging, so crypto plays are a short-term fade.

0: 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AMD and NVDA pumping while MSTR and BTC bleed.
1: The market's betting AI gains survive high rates, but digital assets don't.
0: The line. S&P holds 7,500 this session. Odds. 3:1.
1: Are you a recent college graduate who moved back home? We want to hear from you.

That headline's a leading indicator. Recent grads moving home means wage pressure stays soft. Consumer spending gets a haircut. The job market isn't recovering, it's reorganizing. Layoffs feel temporary, but they're structural. Market's pricing in a recession, just not the one anyone expected. Stay short on retail. That's the read. Orn, Signal City. Back in a few.

0: 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Tech running hot. S&P and Nasdaq up on semis, but old money sitting tight.
1: MSDR bleeding with crypto. 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
1: That's a performance bid, not sentiment.
0: Someone's front-running chip demand before the open. The street's hungry for AI exposure that isn't just NVDA.
1: If this holds, it's a signal, not a pop.
0: Bet the follow-through. Crypto's bleeding while equities are juiced. BTC at $62,737.
1: That's a dead cat bounce waiting to break. Short into $60,000.
0: The line.

Situation: pre-market gap up, but crypto bleeding. Read: bids are chasing a three-headed AI rally. Crypto cash is rotating into equity momentum. This is surface noise. I'm fading this open for a mean reversion chop. Odds: 60% we close in the red on Nasdaq today. Trump's Iran agreement is a massive buy signal for stocks.

The Orrin Hour, Signal City. Here's the read. Tech heavy pop. Nasdaq dragging decent P higher while the Dow barely moves. Risk is bifurcated. AI bets are on. Cryptos getting faded. AMD up 4.9% pre-market. That's not random sympathy. That's positioning for AI earnings. Intel's bleeding market share straight to them. The house is betting Lee Sisu wins the race. I wouldn't fade that move until I see the tape confirm.

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1: 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I'm 55 and retiring in 6 years. Should I be switching to Roth 401k contributions now? They're still hesitating.
0: At 55 with 6 years left, Roth contributions are a bet on future tax rates, not past returns.
1: If you believe taxes go up, pay now.
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1: That's your line. Friday pre-market quiet, no help from the tape.
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Tech leading the charge. AMD and NVIDIA ripping pre-market, S&P and Nasdaq green while the Dow drags. Crypto bleeding, the disconnect is the story. AMD up 4.9%. That's not hype. That's positioning. Chipmaker sniffing a rotation into hardware over narrative stocks like MSTR. Money's leaving paper Bitcoin for real compute. AMD's telling you, AI spending isn't dead. It's just getting picky. BTC at 62.7k, down 2.1%. That's not a dip, that's a shrug. No conviction, no catalyst. Sideways until someone blinks. The line.

Pre-market showing risk on bias. Tech leading again. AMD and NVIDIA bidding the Nasdaq higher while MSTR drags on Bitcoin's hangover. S&P's at 7,501, but the crypto bleed says dip buyers aren't stepping in yet.

0: AMD up 4.9% pre-market. That's not hope. That's positioning. Someone knows AI demand isn't slowing. Semi momentum still has legs.
1: But Friday gaps in this climate?
0: Don't chase the open.
1: Watch if volume backs it up by 10 a.m. BTC at 62.8K is a dead cat bounce.
0: The trend says lower. Don't chase.

Roth 401k at 55. It's a bet on your future tax bracket. 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If you think rates climb, it's smart money. If not, you're paying the house early. Clock's ticking. Pick your odds. The Orn Hour. 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
1: Pre-market's got a tech bid under its semis want to run, but crypto's bleeding again.
0: Dow barely awake. Market's placing its bet on one corner of the board. AI chips.
1: Everything else is just noise.

Free market euphoria on NVDA/AMD is a trap. Tech's ripping on no catalyst, while crypto bleeds and MSTR dumps. This is a cover-up rotation. Odds of a 9:30 fade lower. 3-1. A viral mix moment, brought to you by a prediction market. Prediction markets have turned fandom into a live odds board. Viral moments are just data. Someone bet on a Brunson lookalike and cashed. The cash phrase? Residual. The robot? Distraction. The lines move before the buzzer sounds. The Orn Hour. Signal City. Stay sharp.

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AMD and NVDA are the opening narrative. Crypto's bleeding, but nobody's panicking yet. That's a divide worth watching. AMD up 4.9% pre-market. That's tech shaking off the crypto hangover. While Bitcoin bleeds and MST or drops, AMD's climbing. 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The AI trade isn't dead, it's just pickier now. That's a losing ticket. BTC bounced off $60K like a bluff called. If it holds $62K by close, you got a one-day pop. Otherwise, stiff arm at $58K. The line. Situation. Tech surging, crypto sliding. Suffer macro data likely. Read, markets pricing a bad news is good Fed pivot. Risky short squeeze fodder. Odds. Tech drift higher gives way to a sharp reversal. 35%. Intel's stock jumps 11%, even as analysts say new Apple chip deal might start small. Intel jumps 11% pre-market. Apple deal? Good, but it's small. The real story is the foundry bet domestic capacity, political tailwinds. That's the long play. Markets buying the narrative, not the numbers. Odds favor follow through. Or an out. The market will be here tomorrow. Whether you are is on you.

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Asterisk asterisk situation colon asterisk asterisk FOMO chasing tech hire while crypto bleeds and DAO lags. Asterisk asterisk read colon asterisk asterisk Fed gap won't hold. 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Asterisk asterisk odds colon asterisk asterisk 70% we fade and close red. The Washington outlet notice won't be the star after all. They wanted to be the star. Now they're not. Trademark disputes kill brands. Washington news is a crowded field. Next move matters. Bet on retreat. Or not. The market will be here tomorrow. Whether you are is on you.

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AMD up 4.9% pre-market. No bombshell news. That's a bet on AI infrastructure spending holding firm. MST are bleeding with Bitcoin. That's the play inside the play. NVDA riding the coattails. I'm watching AMD's open. It either holds or it's a trap. BTC at 62k feels like a dead bounce. Market doesn't trust it. I'd wait for 58k before even thinking about a ticket. The line.

Asterisk asterisk situation colon asterisk asterisk pre-market green across indices, but crypto bleeding heavy. Tech leaders AMD and NVDA ripping while MSTR slides with BTC. Asterisk asterisk read colon asterisk asterisk a bifurcated pump. Passive money chasing risk on into AI semi names while active money abandons the crypto link names. This is a trap. Asterisk asterisk belying colon asterisk asterisk this doesn't hold. Indices fade by close. MSTR tags $420 and NVDA gives back. Intel stock jumps 11%, even as analysts say new Apple chip deal might start small. Intel jumps 11% on a deal analysts admit is small. That's the market pricing hope, not revenue. AMD up nearly 5% too, no one's picking sides yet. Crypto bleeding. Classic Friday morning misdirection. Place your bets. The Orin Hour. Signal City. Stay sharp.

AMD up 4.9%. That's the AI trade waking up early. Market betting heavy on chip demand holding into summer. NVDA also green. This isn't rotation. It's reloading. If AMD holds above resistance by open, serious money is back in semis. Watch the tape. Crypto is bleeding. 62K is a line of scrimmage, not a bottom. Short the bounce if it comes.

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0: 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Asterisk asterisk odds colon asterisk asterisk 60%. Is Tesla succeeding in AI?
1: Watch this for a clue.

0: All right, Signal City Markets. Let's get into it. Friday pre-market. Growth is buying the dip. Nasdaq ripping, but BTC bleeding tells a different story. Liquidity is chasing AI names, not crypto. Smart money rotating into the obvious play. AMD up nearly 5% pre-market. The semiconductor narrative is back. Institutions loading up on AI hardware plays. No news needed, this is momentum stacking. Bearish on MSTR though, crypto's bleeding and that stock's just a leveraged Bitcoin proxy. BTC at $62K is a sympathy fall. MSTR down too. Crypto's not leading its following. No bounce until it breaks something. The line. Situation. Tech surging, crypto bleeding. MSTR down despite Bitcoin holding $62K. The line, crypto weakness is a dead cat, not a divergence. MSTR shorts tighten at open. Bitcoin drops to test $60K by close. Odds. Short MSTR, 65%. Intel stock jumps 11%, even as analysts say new Apple chip deal might start small.
1: Intel up 11% on a rumor? That's a sucker's bet. Apple chip deal starts small, that's not a win. That's a trial. Markets hyping narrative over reality. I'd fade this open.
0: Watch for a retrace by noon. Or an out.
1: The market will be here tomorrow. Whether you are is on you.

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the line. NVDA leads this chase to 7,600 by close. Odds, 62%. Shorts get squeezed, bonds get dumped. Trump's Iran agreement is a massive buy signal for stocks.

AMD up 4.9%. That's not a bounce. That's a bet on compute demand ignoring the broader tape. MSTR losing 3.5%, while NVDA gains tells me one thing. Bitcoin slipping, but AI infrastructure is still the play. The books open. Take the side with volume. Crypto bleed continues. Bitcoin holding $62K on a thread. Everything else getting hit harder. Risk off. Stay short or stay out. The line. Situation. Tech surging with semis leading, Bitcoin sliding 3%, MSTR sinking 3.5%. Read, this is a rotation

into AI hardware, away from crypto exposure. MSDR is the tell. BTC weakness is spilling into equity proxies sharp. The line. MSDR drops below $1,200 by close. Odds, -150-60%. Pence Media is buying what's left of Vox Media. Pence buying Vox scraps? That's a consolidation move. Media margins are razor thin. They're betting on scale over soul. PopTrigger and Eater under the same roof as Rolling Stone? Save the strategy talk. It's a portfolio hedge. Odds of a turnaround? Low. Worn out. The market will be here tomorrow. Whether you are as on you.

AMD up nearly 5%. That's not random. Semi-sector rotating, AI demand still real. MSTR down tells the same story, crypto's bleeding. Money's moving out of digital casinos back into actual hardware. The smart play? Follow the silicon. Crypto is bleeding. BTC at $62K is a dead bounce, not a floor. Short the bounce. The line. Situation. Indices green, but crypto bleeding with MSTR down 3.5%. Read. This is a divergence, not decoupling. Tech rally is a sucker's trap, crypto leading real risk off. The line. S&P 500 closes red today. Odds. 65%. Two big reasons Accenture's stock is sliding in the wake of earnings. Accenture missed the mark. Guidance light. Now analysts are whispering integration risk on their big new deals. The market doesn't like surprises it has to pay for. ACN is a hold until the next earnings prove the pipeline isn't just expensive paperwork. Or an out. The market will be here tomorrow. Whether you are is on you.

AMD up 4.9% pre-market. That's a bet on AI spending, not earnings. Markets pricing in a data center boom before the numbers land. The risk, if they miss, you're holding the bag. Right now, the crowd's riding momentum. BTC bleeding like a cut man's job. $62K holds where it's a trip to $58. The line.

0: Situation: tax surging, crypto bleeding.
1: Divergence is the headline.
0: Read: NVDA and AMD drag Nasdaq higher while risk appetite cracks below. That gap doesn't hold. Odds: 4/1 market rotates out of tech by close.
1: Two big reasons Accenture's stock is sliding in the wake of earnings. Accenture missed the mark.
0: Two problems: weak outlook and messy deal integrations.
1: Market doesn't reward complexity. It punishes uncertainty. Pre-market slide looks right.
0: That's the read.
1: Horn, Signal City. Back in a few.

The Orrin Hour, Signal City. Here's the read. Techs want to run ahead of the weekend. AMD and NVIDIA buying tells you it's AI or nothing. Crypto bleeding is a tell risk appetite is narrow, not broad. AMD up 4.9%. That's not a tech rally, that's a specific bet. AI hardware still has money behind it. NVIDIA up 3% confirms the flow. Market's telling you which part of the trade still has legs. Follow the volume. Bitcoin at 62.5k is a line that broke. It's not a floor. Heavy bags, light conviction. The play is shorting every dead cat bounce until we see 58k. The line.

Markets chasing Nasdaq into a mega cap melt up while crypto bleeds. Classic risk rotation, not conviction. Asterisk asterisk the line colon asterisk asterisk S&P 500 fails to hold 7,500 today. Asterisk asterisk odds colon asterisk asterisk 2 colon 1.

Tesla's AI story is long on promise, short on receipts. Cash flow tells the truth. If they're burning capital without product revenue, the odds shift. I'm watching the balance sheet, not the headlines. Bets are placed on numbers, not hype. That's the Orrin Hour. Signal City. Numbers don't lie, people do.

AMD plus 4.9%. No news. Just rotation into chips that aren't NVIDIA. The market is hedging its AI by betting on the second horse. Smart. One winner gets crowded. AMD is the value play for a sector that refuses to cool.

The line. 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Smart money fades the strength. Asterisk asterisk the line, colon asterisk asterisk S&P closes below 7,475 by 4 p.m. Odds 65%. Trump's Iran agreement is a massive buy signal for stocks. The war premium is gone. That's a clean risk-off unwind. Buy the dip in cyclicals. AMD and NVDA leading tells you tech agrees. Golden crypto getting sold tells you cash is moving into equities. The market just shifted gears. The Orin Hour. Signal City. Stay sharp. The Orin Hour is on. Here's what the numbers are telling me today. Tech's running. Dow flat. Smart money rotating into the chips, leaving crypto and old money behind. MSDR bleeding on Bitcoin's dip. NVDA

C at 62K is a falling knife. Sol below 70 tells the whole story. Markets don't want crypto risk today. The line. Indices are green, but Bitcoin and Solana are bleeding out. MSD are losing while AMD and NVDA print is a signal. Liquidity is rotating out of crypto proxies into direct tech plays. BTC below $63K with no bid. That's a crack. Asterisk asterisk the line colon asterisk asterisk crypto momentum is breaking. BTC slides to $59K by Monday close. Asterisk asterisk gods colon asterisk asterisk 68%. Micron stock is on the rise. Even Apple isn't safe from ballooning memory chip costs. Memory's the new oil. Micron wins either way, higher prices or more demand. Apple's just the canary. Analysts say supply can't catch up. I'd bet on chips over iPhones today. That's the Orn Hour. Signal City. Numbers don't lie, people do. The Orn Hour is on. Here's what the numbers are telling me today. Triple witching hangover. Tech is running the board while Dow drags. Classic rotation denial. Crypto bleeding is the real story here. That's risk appetite vanishing. AMD's up 4.9%. But no new product, no upgrade. Just the AI trade reinflating. The market's betting on hype, not earnings. That's a fade. Odds it holds the week? Not good. Triple digit resistance at 63.5. Under 62? Short side wins. No bid here. The line. S&P up 1%, Nasdaq surging. NVDA plus 3%, AMD plus 4.9%. Tech hedges money center weakness. Dow flats sitting out. My read, this is a tech-driven trap. Breadth is narrowing. BTFD fatigue is setting in. The line, market reversal by Tuesday close. Odds, 65%. After deal to reopen Strait of Hormuz, ships begin to move cautiously.

Vide check. Bulls spot the dip on tech, flying into the close. But BTC bleeding and MSD are getting hammered tells a different story. Smart money hedging. 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Heavy on NVDA slash AMD, light on crypto. 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Someone's front-running earnings. No news? No problem. Odds dealers are pricing in an AI chip narrative that's already baked. Means insiders think the street's underpricing the upside. Or they're bluffing. Either way, the line moved before the tape opened.

S&P up 1%, but crypto getting crushed. The plays NVDA, it's shaking off weakness, leading the charge. AMD and MSTR? Noise. NVDA holds above $900 into close. Odds, 4/5. A viral mix moment, brought to you by a prediction market. Prediction markets are paying off Knicks memes like parlays now. Viral doesn't mean valuable. You're betting on a dancing robot and a Brunson lookalike. That's not alpha, that's an novelty prop. The floor is always closer than the hype. That's the read. Orn, Signal City. Back in a few.

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Let's get into it. 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Nasdaq leading. 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But crypto's bleeding and MSG are taking a hit. Markets picking winners, not celebrating. AMD at plus 4.9%. Chip demand narrative alive and kicking. Market believes in the China rebound story or at least the AI capex buildup. Either way, that's a bet on the future. MSDR bleeding from the BTC dip, no surprise there. Leverage cuts both ways. Selling off. Big risk off signal. If you're short, stay there. If you're holding, that's a thesis, not a trade. The line.

SpaceX isn't a stock. It's a lottery ticket for Mars believers. Elon controls the board, the timeline, and the narrative. That's not a bet you hedge. It's a conviction play. Right now, the market's pricing faith, not fundamentals. Odds. Long shot. That's the Ornauer. Signal City. Numbers don't lie. People do.

0: 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Divergence is the play.
1: Smart money rotating into AI. Dumb money holding digital bags. That's the Friday read. AMD up 4.9%. Earnings whisper or AI hype?
0: Doesn't matter.
1: The tape's buying narrative, not fundamentals. NVDA up 3.0% too. Call it the sector rotation bounce. MSTR down 3.5%. That's the crypto bleed. Bitcoin drops, MicroStrategy follows. No mystery. 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Short. The line.

Markets chasing momentum into Friday with tech leading, but BTC bleeding weighs on sentiment. Short-term fade the Nasdaq gap. Odds: 60% that we see a late session pullback as overconfidence meets crypto cold feet. Trump's Iran agreement is a massive buy signal for stocks. Peace rally. Market hates uncertainty. Iran deal removes the fat tail risk. S&P at 7,501 says smart money already priced it in. Oil down, tech up. That's the play. Buy cyclicals, short crypto. The war trade is dead. The Orin hour. Signal City. Stay sharp.

0: 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I'm Warren. The market has opinions.
1: So do I.
0: Mood is tech-fueled, but cautious. AMD and NVIDIA are dragging the Nasdaq up while Dow is flat. Bitcoin bleeding, but smart money isn't chasing down here.
1: AMD up 4.9%.
0: That's not retail love.
1: It's institutional rotation betting they'll eat into NVIDIA data center share.
0: The question is whether they've got the product to back it.
1: Right now, it's a narrative trade with rising odds of a correction.
0: BTC bleeding under $63K while equities pump. 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
0: The line, GDP fear exaggerated.
1: This is a liquidity chase into megacap strength. Odds reclose flat by 4 p.m. 60%.
0: Micron stock is on the rise.
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Light tech buying under heavy caps. Semi's lifting the weight, but MicroStrategy bleeding and crypto cracking says smart money isn't chasing the headline. This is a rotation, not a recovery.

The Washington outlet notice won't be the star after all. They fumbled the name. Notice goes back to notice. The star stays dead. Nobody wins here. In a bull market like this, nobody cares about a rebrand that never happened. Move along. The Orin Hour. Signal City. Stay sharp.

AMD's up nearly 5% on no news. That's a short squeeze catching the AI wave. The book says late money chasing a story. Don't chase it. Let the whales sell into your buy button. BTC at 62. Bearish bleed into quadwitching. Short the bounce, if it comes. Floor is lower. The line.

S&P ripping 1% while MSTR and crypto bleed. That's smart money rotating out of speculative plays into real growth. NVDA and AMD printing semi still running the board. Asterisk asterisk belying colon asterisk asterisk risk rotation continues. Bet the spread. S&P Bitcoin by Friday close. Odds, -135. Trump's Iran agreement is a massive buy signal for stocks. Peace premium priced in? Markets say yes. War fears were a short-term bet that just got blown out. S&P at 7,501 tells you everything. Don't fight the tape. Buy the dip, not the hype. That's the read. Orn, Signal City. Back in a few.

Tech leading, S&P at 7,501, NVIDIA, AMD driving the bus. Bond yields are flat, so this is pure sector rotation, not a rally. Crypto bleeding tells you liquidity is thin.

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That's heavy money rotating out. 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

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That correlation still holds.

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0: Market splitting, tech surges, crypto bleeds, liquidity rotating into semiconductors. 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
1: Asterisk asterisk the line colon asterisk asterisk and VDA closes above $950.
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1: 3:1.
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Text running the board. Some eyes are the bet of the day. AMD and NVDA printing. Crypto bleeding, but nobody's panicking yet. Small caps are the footnote.

0: NVIDIA ripping, but MSTR sinking while crypto bleeds. The AI trade is splitting semi-strong, digital assets getting dumped.
1: Asterisk asterisk the line colon asterisk asterisk NVDA holds above $100 by close. Odds, 70%.
0: My two sons will inherit a $30,000 annuity from their grandmother.
1: What should I do with the money?

0: 40 week and the market still putting up numbers.
1: Tech's running the show again. AMD and NVIDIA printing while Bitcoin bleeds.
0: Feels like everyone's shorting crypto into the weekend.
1: Smart money or wrong money? We'll see by Monday.

Call it. Bulls are faking. NASDAQ up 1.91%, but BTC down 2.4% and SOL cratering. Momentum is a mirage. Expect a rug pull into close. Odds of red close on S&P. 65% green positions offered. No action.

I'll probably be working until I die. I'm 60, work as a waiter, and have $2,000 in a Roth IRA. What will happen to me? Waiter, $60, 2K Roth. Market's up 1% today, and he's got less than a day trader scratch. He's not in the game. He's a fixed liability with no hedge. Odds are bad. Real bad. Or an out. The market will be here tomorrow. Whether you are is on you.

Signal City. I'm Warren. The market has opinions. So do I. S&P flirting with 7,500. Triple-digit tech bounce, but Bitcoin's leaking and Dow barely moving. Makes tape. Smart money's hedging. Gamblers chasing green. AMD up 4.9%. No news. Just momentum. Markets betting they'll eat Intel's lunch on AI chips. Book it. If AMD clears $152, that run has legs. Crypto's bleeding into the weekend. BTC at $62.5K? That's a short-term hold, not a buy. Wait for $60K support before even thinking about it.

Markets riding NVDA like a jockey in the homestretch. S&P pushes 7,500. But MSD are bleeding, BTC can hold. Tech euphoria plus crypto crack. One gives. Nasdaq fades into close. Odds, 62%.

Task forces by time. Worse is punting to December. Market hears no action and likes it. S&P at 7,501 off a dead cat bounce for real conviction. I'm betting the clock's just a delay on pain. The Orn Hour. Signal City. Stay sharp.

AMD up 5% on a tech-up day. That's not conviction. That's a sympathy bid. The real story is MSDR down 3.5% on $1.62k Bitcoin. Crypto's bleeding and the equity proxy is catching shrapnel. 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

Market is telling you something. Graduates moving home for 9 months plus? That's a lagging indicator of a soft labor market. The S&P is up, but the real story is underemployment. If you can't get a return on your degree, you're the asset trading below book value. 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Signal City. Numbers don't lie, people do.

0: 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Here's the read. 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
1: Friday, 11:41.
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0: This AI company wants to replace MRIs with a 60-second dip in the SPY. Can that really work? Mid-journey pivoting to medical imaging? Bold. Replacing an MRI with a SPY dip sounds like a pitch deck hallucination.
1: Odds FDA ever clears this?
0: Long shot. Market's pricing hype, not reality. I fade the story until I see data, not vibes.
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Tech's running the board. Nasdaq up nearly 2%. AMD and NVIDIA carrying the load. Crypto bleeding doesn't matter today. Smart money still buying the AI story. AMD up 4.9%. That's a clear bet on AI infrastructure, not earnings. Buyers loading up ahead of next week's chip event. The market's pricing in something before it's announced. NVIDIA riding the same wave. MSD are bleeding? Nobody's buying the Bitcoin proxy today. 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The line.

Oil prices firm up as U.S. Iran deal faces tests. Oil's getting a second wind. Deals cracking. Markets pricing in chaos again. Every ceasefire is just a pause before the next bet. Odds on Tehran? Shifting fast. That's the read. Oran, Signal City. Back in a few.

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1: No news needed.
0: The play is simple. Institutional cash rotating into semis.
1: They're betting on AI hardware to demand holding through summer. Good odds on that. Short on BTC. Crypto losing while Nasdaq runs. Classic rotation out of speculative stores. Bet $62,500 support looks borrowed. The line.
0: The market's printing a shallow dip by rally on triple witching. Smart money is hedging into heavy call volume, not chasing. This bounce fades into the close. **** odds. 68% **. We close red on the S&P.
1: Warsaw's task forces give the Fed wiggle room to put off changing rates until December.

The Orn Hour, Signal City. Here's the read. Late Friday. Low volume. Big tech drags the S&P up by the collar. Nasdaq leading, Dow flat as a corpse. MSCI are bleeding with crypto. The mood. Selective. AMD. 4.9. Markets love a narrative, and AMD's selling compute like beer at a ballgame. NVDA is the favorite, but AMD is the value bet with upside. Institutions are buying the dip, they see the take. Odds favor more upside. Dead money. 3-day bleed, no bid. BTC testing $62K like it's gravity. I'm short resistance, not buying dip. The line. **, the line, **, markets rallying into Friday close while crypto bleeds tells me one thing. Rotation, not risk on. S&P 500 at 7,501 is a trapdoor. **, the play, **. Short, the S&P 500 into close. Odds of a Monday gap down. 3:1. Oil prices firm up as US Iran deal faces tests. Oil firming up. That's the market pricing in odds the Iran deal isn't done. A crack in diplomacy? That's a bid for risk premium. Traders are hedging their bets. This isn't a trend yet. It's a pause. Watch the headlines. The next move is binary. That's the Orn Hour. Signal City. Numbers don't lie. People do.

Tech has the wheel. S&P and Nasdaq pushing new highs on AMD and NVDA while crypto bleeds. The market is pricing a rotation into AI, not digital gold. Friday, 12/27. MSDR down 3.5%. BTC slipping and Michael Saylor's proxies bleeding first. When the leveraged bet on digital gold gets cut, the market saying risk is off. The house always collects some leverage.

the line. The S&P 500 is riding in VDA coattails, but BTC's bleeding into MSDR. Tech divergence is your tell. This rally isn't real without crypto conviction. I'm fading the close. Odds. 60% market fades into the bell.

That headline's telling you the futures market on human capital is soft. Moving back home is a bearish signal on labor demand. The job market didn't influence your thinking, a broker spread. Graduates are back to the risk-free rate. Mom's basement. That's the read. Orn signals city. Back in a few.

Signal City. I'm Warren. The market has opinions. So do I. Big tech is driving the Tate. NASDAQ and AMD front-running the session. Bitcoin is bleeding. The crypto crowd is chasing yield elsewhere. AMD up 5%. Tech wants to break higher. The CPU story is holding for now. MSDR down 3.5%. Bitcoin's bleeding under $63K. No safety net. NVDA up 3%. The machine never stops. Leverage it or watch from the sideline. That's the line.

Triple Witching Hangover, Tech Surging, BTC Bleeding, NVDA Stealing the Show, MSTR Getting Wrecked by the Bitcoin Drag. The Nasdaq/Dow Divergence tells you where liquidity is hiding. Market closes with a fakeout. Odds, 75% late session reversal lower. Have you bought a Tesla recently? We want to hear from you. Tesla sales up, Musk down. That's the trade. Emotion doesn't move units, price does. European buyers are rational. They see the product, not the CEO's tweets. Odds this story ages well. Short. The market always reprices reputation eventually.

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Here's the read. Tech popping. Nasdaq leading, Dow asleep. Crypto bleeding while AI money rotates back into AMD and NVIDIA. The market's picking winners. AMD up 4.9%. AI trade still has legs. Market buying the name, not the hype. Clear signal. Institutions loading before earnings. No panic. No hesitation. They see an edge. Follow the flow, not the noise. Crypto's bleeding into the weekend. BTC at $62.5k with no bid support. Short it until it proves otherwise. The line.

0: Signal City. I'm Warren. The market has opinions. So do I. Three digits and P. Tech running the board.
1: It's a risk on bull market. Just don't look at crypto. That's a different table, and the house is winning.

AMD up 4.9%. That's not hype, it's positioning. The market's betting on AI chips beyond NVIDIA. AMD's got the next best hand at the table. NVIDIA's still the whale, but traders are hedging. Smart money spreads risk. Shorting momentum plays. Crypto's bleeding while tech eats. BTC $62,752 is the wrong side of a rotation. Fade it. The line. The books are pricing tech heavy, but the Dow's limp plus 0.14% tells the real story. Market breadth is cracking. MSDR and crypto bleeding confirm risk off underneath. Asterisk asterisk the line colon asterisk asterisk tech fades by Tuesday. Asterisk asterisk odds colon asterisk asterisk 3:1. Warsaw's task forces give the Fed wiggle room to put off changing rates until December.

0: Dead quiet afternoon. Tech carrying the tape while crypto bleeds. Risk appetite is selective. Smart money hedged. MSCI or getting hit tells you the Bitcoin thesis is wildly today. Nasdaq up nearly 2%, but MSCI drops 3.5%.
1: Bitcoin slides 2.5%.
0: Coincidence?
1: No. This market is saying, tech is fine, crypto leverage is not. 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
0: MSDR is the bed gone wrong. BTC at 62.7k and bleeding.
1: That's a fading rally, not a floor. Short hold bias until it proves support.
0: The line.
1: Asterisk asterisk the line colon asterisk asterisk tech triples down. BTC bleeds, momentum is rotating, not breaking.
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0: Odds. 3:1.
1: After deal to reopen Strait of Hormuz, ships begin to move cautiously. Oil just blinked.
0: Ships moving, but with hesitation. Mines don't trade. Coordination costs time. Markets pricing this is a win, but the insurance rates are the real tell. If you're long energy, take profits.
1: The strait is open, but tight. That's the read.
0: Orin, Signal City. Back in a few.
1: Orin.
0: Signal City markets. Let's get into it. Tech's carrying the tape. Nasdaq the only game in town. Crypto getting crushed tells you liquidity is rotating into semi-names, not risk.
1: AMD's up nearly 5% on a Friday afternoon. That's not a retail pop, that's institutional positioning ahead of a catalyst.
0: Someone knows something.
1: Follow the volume.
0: This isn't a bet on earnings.
1: It's a bet on AI infrastructure hyperscale.
0: Triple red on the board.
1: BTC losing $62k. Crypto's the short side until Friday close.
0: The line.
1: Markets chasing a phantom. Nasdaq up 1.9% while crypto bleeds and MSDR dumps. Tech's a crowded exit disguised as a rally. Asterisk asterisk the line colon asterisk asterisk S and P 500 closes red by Monday. Asterisk asterisk odds. 3/1 asterisk asterisk.
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1: Watch the enrollment numbers.
0: That's the line. The treasury yield curve tells you the rest.
1: That's the read.
0: Orin, Signal City.
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1: Here's the read.
0: Tech's running the board. Nasdaq up nearly 2%, but crypto's bleeding smart money rotating into AI names. Market's betting on the big money, not the hype.
1: AMD up nearly 5% on a sleepy Friday.
0: That's not retail piling in its algos reading something quiet. Means institutional accumulation ahead of a catalyst. If you're not already in, you're late.
1: The line moved.
0: Crypto's bleeding.
1: BTC at 62k is a trap. Either it holds or we test 60.
0: I'm not touching it until it shows me something. The line.
1: The Fed's new hawkish reality just forced Goldman Sachs to slash its gold forecast by $500. Worn out.
0: The market will be here tomorrow. Whether you are is on you.

0: 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Here's what the numbers are telling me today. Tech heavy.
1: Big cap chips dragging the tape higher.
0: BTC soft, but no contagion yet. The Nasdaq is the only game in town. AMD up nearly 5% with no catalyst. That's a momentum play, not a story. Buyers chasing the Tate. Risk is there late. When the move breaks, it breaks fast. BTC at 62,811 is a retest of support, not a buy signal. Dead money until it clears 67. The line.
1: Situation. Megacap tech surging, but crypto and DAO lagging clear rotation into AI names.
0: Recency bias says buy the leaders. I'm fading.
1: The line. This is a squeeze, not a breakout. Nasdaq juice fades by close.
0: Bet against the hype.
1: Odds. S&P 500 closes below 7,480 by 4:00 p.m. ET, 65%.
0: Oil price.

prices firm up as US Iran deal faces tests. Oil's not dead yet. The deal's cracking faster than a rookie QB under pressure. Down week two in a row? Sure. But if Iran talks break bad, we're back in the risk business. That's not affirming, that's a hedge. Or an out. The market will be here tomorrow. Whether you are is on you.

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1: I'm Oren.
0: The market has opinions.
1: So do I.
0: 3 o'clock chop with a tech bias. Nasdaq dragging the S&P higher, Dow's deadweight, classic rotation out of the old.
1: BTC bleeding, MSTR catching shrapnel.
0: Market pricing certainty into semiconductors, hedging everything else.
1: AMD up 4.9%. That's no fluff. Markets betting the AI buildout still needs silicon, and Advanced Micro's got the chips. NVIDIA up 3% confirms the cycle, not a rotation.
0: If you're short AMD, you're fighting the tape.
1: Don't. BTC at 63.
0: Ethereum in the mud. Solana's bleeding. Risk off in digital assets.
1: No edge here, wait for a clearer entry.
0: The line.

Rates on new student loans will rise on July 1. Student loans getting more expensive. That's a tax on ambition. Kids borrowing at higher rates to chase degrees with uncertain payoffs. The market's up today doesn't care. But watch consumer debt. That's where the pressure builds. That's the Orrin Hour. Signal City. Numbers don't lie, people do.

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1: I'm Oren.
0: The market has opinions.
1: So do I.
0: Quiet afternoon.
1: Tech is stealing the show. AMD and NVIDIA are printing. MSTR are getting punished for crypto weakness.
0: The real action is in NASDAQ. Everyone else is just watching.
1: AMD up 4.9%.
0: That's not retail hype. That's institutional money sniffing a data center win.
1: The

Titrate is rotating, not dying. If NVDA sneezes, AMD catches a bid. Bet on the runner-up when the champ gets heavy. BTC at $63K? That's not a floor. That's a trap door waiting for a trigger. Sit on your hands. The line. Market faking strength into options expiry. NVDA and AMD pumping on no news while BTC slides. Classic distribution institutions feeding retail the top. I'm shorting the squeeze. Odds of a 1% S&P pullback by Monday close. 2/1. The Fed's new hawkish reality just forced Goldman Sachs to slash its gold forecast by $500. Gold got cut $500. That's a bed down, not a bust. Fed's hawkish now. Smart money reprices. Gold's still up, just lower. The line moved. You don't panic. You adjust the margin. Orn out. The market will be here tomorrow. Whether you are is on you. The Orn Hour. Signal City. Here's the read. Tech buying carries the tape. Nasdaq leadership says money is chasing AI momentum, not safety. Crypto bleeding suggests liquidity is rotating, not expanding. AMD up 5%. That's not a tech rally. That's a bet on execution vs hype. Meanwhile, NVDA 3% is just following along. AMD's running its own race. If semis rotate, the smart money already left the NVIDIA ticket line. BTC at 63 is still in no man's land. Bulls need 65 to bet. Bears want 60. Right now, it's a pass. The line. The market is all in on AI, ignoring crypto bleed and DAO stagnation. NVDA and AMD bid it up like there's no tomorrow. My line. Tech leads this rally into the close. DAO limps behind. Odds. 3:1. Fed watching is looking very different now. Two charts can help you in the Warsh era. Warsh era. Less hand-holding. More homework. The Fed's not the safety net anymore. You want direction? Watch bond spreads, not press conferences. Markets pricing your guesswork. Odds just got steeper. That's the Orn Hour. Signal City. Numbers don't lie. People do. The Orn Hour. Signal City. Here's the read. Tech ripping. Rest of the market dragging. Feels like a two-tier system. Nasdaq running hot. Everyone else is hedging. AMD up 4.9%. That's a bet on compute, not hype. The AI chip race is narrowing, and AMD is laying better odds than Intel. NVDA up too, but AMD's move says the market thinks it's not a two-horse race anymore. Short covering helping the line. Crypto's shedding while tech pops. BTC at $60.

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Local culture? Priced out. Real estate? Bid up. The market knows. When institutions start buying Main Street, the spread between rich and small just widens. That's the Orn Hour. Signal City. 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Orn. 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Let's get into it. Buyers are still in control. Tech is carrying the tape, AMD and NVIDIA leading. BTC slipping tells you risk appetite has limits. The Dow's flat for a reason. NVIDIA plus 3.0% on a Friday afternoon. That's not retail euphoria, that's algorithms front-running a weekend wave. Someone knows something. The smart money doesn't hold over Saturday on a prayer. They buy the ramp, sell the Monday gap. Odds favor a dip. Bitcoin bleeding into the weekend. That's a fade, not a buy. No catalyst, no bounce. The line. Markets chasing tech like it's 2021. Reality check coming. Nasdaq fake breakout above 26,500 with NVIDIA leading. Classic trap. BTC bleed confirms risk off under the hood. Odds of a 2% S&P drawdown by Monday close. 7/3. The Fed's new hawkish reality just forced Goldman Sachs to slash its gold forecast by $500. Gold's bid just got clipped. $500 off the Goldman call. The Fed's hawkish tone is a line shift. If rates stay high, hard assets get heavy. The house now sees $4,900. I'd watch the next CPI print before taking that over. The Orn Hour. Signal City. Stay sharp. Orn. Signal City Markets. Let's get into it. Tech leading. Nasdaq up nearly 2%. AMD and NVIDIA driving. MSDR bleeding on Bitcoin weakness. The crypto trade is fading. Market saying, AI still wins. Everything else is a question. AMD's up nearly 5%. No news needed. That's conviction. Market's betting big on AI infrastructure spending. NVIDIA follows at plus 3%. Semis are the only game in town. The rest of the tape is noise. Follow the chips or fade the rally. BTC at $63,000 is a holding pattern. No conviction. No breakout. The bet is wait. The line. Situation. Tech surging, crypto bleeding, Dow flat. Read. Rotation is a lie. Money's chasing AI momentum into the close. Odds, 70% this finishes as a tech-only rally. Chip stocks are setting records, but the sit and chart pattern says momentum favors the bears. Record highs, weaker momentum. Classic RSI divergence. The tape says buyers are tired. Market's a bookie. Odds now favor a pullback. NVIDIA and AMD printing green, but the real story is the hidden bearish signal underneath. Don't chase. Orn out. The market will be here tomorrow. Whether you are is on you. The Orn Hour is on. Here's what the numbers are telling me today. Bullish tech. Rest of the tape is flat. Bet on NVIDIA and AMD, fade MSDR, crypto's bleeding, this bad news for the Bitcoin proxies. Nasdaq's the only play today. AMD's up 4.9% while MSDR drops 3.5%. Classic rotation. Money's fleeing crypto proxies for real AI chips. The market's betting on tangible earnings over digital speculation. BTC sliding only confirms it. Smart money knows where the real edge is. $63,002 BTC is a dead number. ETH bleeding, SOL is a ghost. Everything rallies, crypto doesn't. Don't step into that trap. The line. Market's chasing tech, but MSDR bleeding signals risk off in crypto proxies. AMD and NVIDIA pumping while BTC slides divergence doesn't hold. Asterisk the line colon asterisk kiss and P fails 7,550 by close. Odds. 2/1. Chip stocks are setting records, but the sit and chart pattern says momentum favors the bears. RSI divergence on the socks. Price says new highs. Momentum says lower. History sides with the bears. AMD and NVIDIA still running, but that tape's got a short-term sting coming. Market's a bookie and the odds just flipped. Don't chase. That's the read. Orn, Signal City. Back in a few. Orn. Signal City Markets. Let's get into it. Dead quiet tape. Tech is carrying the whole market while crypto bleeds and MSTR gets clipped. Feels like a Friday fade setup that this holds by the close. AMD up 4.9%. No new product. No headline. Just money rotating into semis while the rest of the tape wobbles. The market's picking sides. AMD's the bet that AI spend isn't done yet. MSTR bleeding tells you crypto's not invited to this race.

0: Valley. BTC at 63k is sitting on a trapdoor. If it breaks 62, the shorts own the night. The line. Tech bids are sharp, but narrow. NVDA and AMD carry the tape. MSDR bleeds. The Dow flatlines. Money isn't broad. BTC drift warns of risk off below surface. *** my read colon *** this is a sell into strength trap, not a breakout. *** odds colon *** 65% we reverse by Monday's close. The loneliness crisis has gotten so bad that lawmakers are ready to spend millions of dollars to fight it. Loneliness is a public health crisis now. Bet on therapy apps. Bet on social platforms. The government's writing checks. That's bullish for mental health ETFs and telehealth. The market likes a problem with the price tag. That's the read. Orn, Signal City. Back in a few. The Orn Hour. Signal City. Here's the read. Tech's ripping. Mega caps printing. Nasdaq loves the narrative. No broad conviction. Just rotation. AMD up 4.9% on no news. That's a momentum play, not a thesis. The tape is buying semis blind. Smart money hedges into strength like this. I'd sell the pop, not chase it. BTC drifting at $63k. No conviction on either side. Solana's down near $69, that's a technical floor or a falling knife. Pick your poison. The line. The market is chasing tech high beta names like AMD and NVDA while crypto bleeds. That's a divergence that typically ends with tech giving back. I'm fading this rally into the close.
1: Odds. S&P 500 closes below 7,480, 65%.
0: Oil prices wobble as US-Iran deal faces tests. Oil's in a two-week skid, but the market's looking for a reason to flip. US-Iran deal cracks? That's a bounce trigger.
1: The sell-off's pricing in peace any wobble in that story, and crude buys back in.
0: Don't fade volatility.
1: Orn out.
0: The market will be here tomorrow. Whether you are is on you. Signal City.
1: I'm Orn.
0: The market has opinions.
1: So do I. Tech leading the charge.
0: S&P up over 1% as semis rip, but Dow barely breathing. That's a rotation story.
1: Bitcoin slipping tells you risk appetite is selective, not reckless. AMD up 4.9%.
0: No one is needed. NVDA lifting the whole boat and AMD's riding the wake. Market pricing in AI demand across the board.
1: Question is whether AMD can deliver. Right now, it's a momentum play. Stay sharp.
0: BTC resting below 64k.
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0: Chip stocks are setting records, but the sit and chart pattern says momentum favors the bears.
1: Classic bearish divergence. RSI dropping while price pumps.
0: That's not momentum. That's exhaustion.
1: The smart money sells into strength. The crowd chases tops. I'd fade this rally.
0: The oscillator doesn't lie.
1: Odds favor a pullback.
0: That's the Orn Hour. 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
0: The Orn Hour is on.
1: Here's what the numbers are telling me today. Same story. Different Friday.
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1: 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That Nasdaq gap won't hold into close.
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0: Tech heavy day. S&P and Nasdaq running on AI momentum, but the Dow barely budges. MSTR bleeding with crypto paper hands showing up for the weekend.

Crypto's bleeding into the close. BTC at $63K is a dead zone. No bid, no ask. Just waiting. The line. The S&P squeezing a percent while BTC bleeds. Tech is the only game in town. NVDA and AMD carrying dead weight. MSDR printing red signals BTC hasn't found its floor yet. **** the line, colon **** tech rallies into Monday close, but BTC drags the broader market back. Odds. 3:1. Fed watching is looking very different now. Two charts can help you in the Warsh era. Fed used to walk you across the street. Now Warsh points at oncoming traffic and says good luck. Tech is the car. Broad market is the curb. Bet accordingly. The Orn Hour. Signal City. Stay sharp.

0: 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Nasdaq eating the Dow lunch again.
1: Markets chasing momentum, not value. Treat it like a hot streak you don't chase. AMD up 4.9%. That's not a chip rally. That's the market betting AI demand spreads beyond Nvidia. Semis are rotating. Nvidia is still up 3%, but the smart money is diversifying the bet. AMD's the hedge. Amidst are down. Crypto's cold.

The Orn Hour is on. Here is what the numbers are telling me today. Tech rally into close. Nasdaq running like it wants the weekend headline. Crypto bleeding, but nobody's hedging. AMD up 4.9%. That's not fundamentals. That's the market betting AI spend spreads beyond NVIDIA. Risk saying, maybe AMD finally gets a real allocation. But don't chase Friday pops. If it holds Monday, the story changes.

Situation: tech ripping, NASDAQ up nearly 2%, but crypto fading in MSD are dropping 3.5%. Read: smart money is rotating out of crypto beta into AI hardware. This is a trade, not a trend shift. Odds: 70% NVDA closes above $125 by Wednesday. Fed watching is looking very different now. Two charts can help you in the Warsh era.

All right, Signal City Markets. Let's get into it. Texan Control. S&P and Nasdaq are leaning hard into the semiconductor rally, while the Dow barely moves. Classic growth over value. MSTR bleeding means crypto enthusiasm is cooling, but risk appetite is still very much alive. AMD up 4.5. That's not hype, it's positioning. Big money betting AMD eats into NVDA AI server share this cycle. The spread says the house sees a shift. NVDA is still up 3, but AMD's move is the sharper play. Follow the odds. Bitcoin at 63k is a stale push. Sideways muscle with no breakout trigger. Short, scalp the range. The line. Asterisk asterisk situation colon asterisk asterisk quad witching hangover. Tech ripping, Dow flat. MSE are bleeding while NVDA soars. Classic hedge fund window dressing. Asterisk asterisk read colon asterisk asterisk big money is dumping correlation plays and piling into AI momentum. That's not a bull market, it's a rotation. Asterisk asterisk odds colon asterisk asterisk bears take S&P to 7,400 by close Friday, 58%. In a still turbulent Strait of Hormuz, stranded ships wait for clarity. Strait of Hormuz is still a gamble. Traders priced in a quick exit. Now it's delay and uncertainty. That's a premium on oil, a drag on shipping stocks. Don't chase the rebound here. Wait for the ulk leer. That's the read. Orn, Signal City. Back in a few. The Warren Hour is on. Here's what the numbers are telling me today. Late Friday squeeze. Tech leading, Dow flat rotations dead. Markets betting on next week's headlines, not this week's flows. AMD up 5%. No new product. No upgrade. Just money rotating out of lagging names into the AI trade again. Markets decided it's a two-horse race, and right now, AMD gets the ticket. Short squeeze or setup for a rug pull. BTC dead flat. No conviction. You don't bet on 0.8%. Wait for the shakeout or a breakout above 64. The line. Markets front-running a weakened bullish news cycle. AMD and NVIDIA leading the charge. This is institutional positioning for a Monday gap fill. FOMO building. Asterisk asterisk odds of a Monday green open. 72% to asterisk asterisk. Colby College is stepping in to save a main town on the brink of disaster. Colby College buys the town. That's not a headline, that's a takeover bid. Real estate play with a liberal arts thesis. Port Clyde goes from lobster traps to endowment spreads. The market doesn't price sentiment, but the land value just got a new floor. That's the Orn Hour. Signal City. Numbers don't lie, people do. The Orn Hour is on. Here's what the numbers are telling me today. Nasdaq running. AMD and NVDA printing fresh highs. MSTR getting clipped. Bulls own the tape into the

close. AMD up 4.9%, while MSTR down 3.5%. The smart money is rotating out of leveraged BTC plays into real AI chips. MicroStrategy is just a crypto proxy now. AMD has earnings. That gap tells you everything. BTC at 63 is a dead zone. No momentum, no panic. Sitting long is a tax on patience. Cash is the play. The line. For India, the return of Iranian oil cannot come soon enough.

India buying Iranian oil again. That's a hedge against supply shocks. The market's pricing it as a bullish signal for energy, but watch the geopolitical spread. This play works until sanctions snap back. Short-term bet, not a hold. That's the Orn Hour. Signal City. Numbers don't lie, people do.

Markets got some momentum going. We're seeing broad-based gains, but nothing extreme. Indices are up, tech's leading the charge, and crypto's following suit tells me folks are feeling cautiously optimistic about the summer. AMD up 4.9%. No news needed. The market is rotating back into semis like they're the only game in town. Odds favor a continuation played through next week. NVDA tagging along confirms it. Don't chase the close. Wait for Monday's open. BTC at 63 flat. That's a hold level, now a buy signal. Markets flat recognizing the ceiling. The line. Situation. Tech surging, small caps lagging. MSTR bleeding, NVDA slash AMD ripping. Classic rotation into AI momentum. The line. Smart money is shorting the MSTR dip and buying NVDA into close. BTC correlation breaks, MSTR won't catch up. NVDA holds $900 by 4:00 p.m. bet. Odds. 71%. A viral Knicks moment brought to you by a prediction market. Strange bedfellows. A fan contest, a catchphrase, and a dancing bot. Prediction markets are swallowing culture whole. The line between engagement and speculation is gone. Right now, that's worth more than AMD's jump. Someone's pricing that robot's next move. I'd take the over. The Orin Hour. Signal City. Stay sharp.

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1: I'm Warren. The market has opinions. So do I. Tech dominates.
0: NVDA and AMD running hot, MST are bleeding.
1: Crypto flat, no edge either way. AMD up 4.9%.
0: That's not a bounce.
1: That's a bet they're closing the AI gap.
0: NVDA up 3% too, but AMD's move says the market sees a real alternative.
1: Odds?
0: Underdogs covering fast. BTC.

0: It's 63K is snoozing, like the fifth inning of a blowout.
1: No edge, no action.
0: Wait for a real move. The line.
1: Market closes green on heavy AI bids, but MSTR bleeding signals crypto exhaustion. Bulls chasing tech into weekend bad habit. Asterisk asterisk the line colon asterisk asterisk crypto decoupling is a mirage. MSTR underperformance is the tell. Short BTC into Monday. Asterisk asterisk odds colon asterisk asterisk 65%. Have you bought a Tesla recently? We want to hear from you. Headlines a tell.
0: They're polling because the data doesn't match the narrative. Tesla moving again in Europe. Buyers don't care about CEO vibes. They care about charging networks and resale value.
1: Market's pricing the chart, not the Twitter feed. Orn out.
0: The market will be here tomorrow. Whether you are is on you. The Orn hour is on.
1: Here's what the numbers are telling me today. Triple witching hangover. Rates are toast. But tech popped anyway. Some eyes bid into close. Someone's front-running a Sunday headline. AMD up 4.9%. Bullish. But not surprising. Chips are hot, and AMD is riding NVIDIA coattails again. The real question, can it break out on its own? Or is it just riding momentum?
0: Odds favor follow-through, but I'm watching next week.
1: BTC at 63K is a weak rally on volume that says the bookies still favor 55K.
0: The line.
1: Asterisk asterisk situation colon asterisk asterisk tech surging into close, MSTR bleeding despite BTC green, Nasdaq lapping the Dow by 1,800 BPS.

computational assets. Asterisk asterisk odds colon asterisk asterisk NVDA closes above $265 Monday 3:1. A viral next moment brought to you by a prediction market. Prediction markets are the new billboard. Viral moment? Someone hedged the outcome. That robot? Probably shorting the Knicks. The market's a story. Now the story's the product. 40 words. That's the read. Orin, Signal City. Back in a few. The Orin Hour. Signal City. Here's the read. Week's end. Traders are chalking up gains and heading out. Tech led the charge. Nasdaq the real story here. NVDA and AMD printing money. MSD are the lone loser, Bitcoin holding up, but the stock's a different bet. AMD up 4.9%. The market's betting AI demand is still hungry. No special news, just rotation back into semi-names. The tape says institutional buyers are stepping in, stacking chips on the house that builds the picks and shovels. That's a tell. BTC at $63K? That's a stale tape. No conviction. The play is patience. $70K or $55K. Either way, you get your odds. The line.

We own our home outright. I am 67 and earn $100,000. Do I take my $30,000 a year social security now or wait?

You're 67 with a paid-off home and nearly a million in savings. Taking $30K now locks in a smaller bet. Waiting until 70 is the better yield play. You're buying an 8% annual return with zero risk. Delay. That's the read. Orange, Signal City. Back in a few.

close to the bell, buys his long tech. Nasdaq cleared the ceiling off semi-strength. Rest of the tape is a grind, feels like a shrug rally. AMD up 4.9% on a 1% green tape day. That's not rotation. That's conviction. Bets on AI demand not slowing down despite everything screaming peak. Don't fight the flow, but watch for overstretch by Wednesday. BTC at 63. Bet it holds through weekend. Market hedging into crypto low conviction with volume. The line. Situation. Broad rally. Nasdaq heavy lift, but Dow barely green. Read. Mag7 AI trade is the only game. Dow dead weight says rotation's a myth. Tech's a crowded room with one

door. Odds. S&P 500 holds 7,500 into the close next week, 65%. How much is SpaceX really worth? SpaceX isn't a stock. It's a cult with a rocket. Mars colonization bets are lottery tickets, not due diligence. Musk's control means you buy his vision or nothing. At these implied valuations, you're pricing in a miracle. Ike Pass. The Orn Hour. Signal City. Stay sharp.

Alright, Signal City Markets, let's get into it. Tech carrying the load. Nasdaq up nearly 2% while the Dow limps, tells you everything. AMD and NVIDIA are the table, MSD are a caution flag. Markets pricing in a narrow bet,

BTC's at 63k. That's the line of scrimmage. Could hold, could fold. I'm not betting either way until it breaks 65 or drops to 60. The line.

Asterisk, asterisk, situation, colon, asterisk, asterisk, mega cap, tech, and crypto, drag indexes higher, value plays flat. Asterisk, asterisk, read, colon, asterisk, asterisk, the market is clinging to AI momentum, not breadth. If NVDA stumbles Monday, this rally breaks fast. Asterisk, asterisk, odds, colon, asterisk, asterisk, NVDA above $145 by Monday close, 3 colon 2 against. I'm a realist. I'm 50 with $6.5 million saved. Should I quit my $200,000 job and retire early? That's not a question. That's a flex. 6.5 mil? You can retire. But focus on trading is a bad bet. You're not a realist. You're a gambler looking for an excuse. Keep the job. Trade on the side. The house always wins. That's the Orn Hour. Signal City. Numbers don't lie, people do. Signal City. I'm Orin. The market has opinions. So do I. Quiet late day tape. Mega cap tech carried the weight, AMD, and NVDA left the Dow in the dust. MSTR bleeding into the close. Markets bidding AI, fading everything else. AMD up 4.9%. Not hype, it's

0: reputation. Semis are the only game in town when bonds are flat and crypto stale. Money's chasing momentum, not value. That's a fate in the making. I'd watch for the gap fill next week. BTC at 63K? That's a dead zone. No fear, no greed. Wait for a move to 60 or 65 before you bet. The line. Situation. Tech leading, Dow lagging, crypto flat. Friday after hours, momentum thinning. My read, the bear trap is set. They'll let the retail chase NVDA and AMD into the close, then pin it Monday. Odds of a 2% gap down Tuesday are 3:2. Oil prices wobble as US Iran deal faces tests. Oil's been fading. Now talks look shaky. That's a telling pause. Market reads geopolitical risk like a tell. If the deal cracks, supply tightens fast. Don't chase the dip yet. Let the headlines settle. Odds favor volatility, not direction. That's the read. Orin, Signal City. Back in a few. Orin, Signal City Markets. Let's get into it. Tech heavy. S&P and Nasdaq green. NVDA and AMD leading the charge. MSD are getting clipped. Crypto flat. The scripts in AI, not Bitcoin tonight. AMD up 4.9%. Chip demand story still holding. But this close to the weekend? Smells like shorts covering into options expiration. No new catalyst, just positioning. Monday tells the real story. Dead sideways chop. BTC needs to clear $65K to mean anything. Until then, it's dollar cost average boredom dressed up as volatility. The line. Market stacking winners with NVDA and AMD leading. That's a conviction bid on AI, not a broad rally with the Dow flat. Betting on tech chasers getting trapped. The line. S&P fails to hold 7,500 into Monday open. Odds. 3:1. Chip stocks are setting records, but this hidden chart pattern says momentum favors the bears. Our SOX is making new highs. The RSI is backing off. That's divergence. Classic trap play. Late buyers get left holding the bag. History says this fades. Odds favor the short side here. Don't chase the print. Worn out. The market will be here tomorrow. Whether you are is on you. Orin. Signal City Markets. Let's get into it. Week close. Tech carrying the load on Friday semis look like the only bet worth taking. Everything else is flat or fading.
1: AMD up 4.9% on a Friday. The AI narrative is still minting winners.
0: Late session buying says someone knows something or everyone's chasing.
1: Either way, the tape reads bullish. Next week opens at 7,530 or I'll eat my hat.
0: Bitcoin sitting at $63K is a hold your position number. No fireworks, no fear. If you're short volatility, stay put. If you're hunting action, look elsewhere. The line. Tech ripping, Dow flat. That's a split take.
1: Nasdaq up 1.9% is a signal NVDA and AMD are front-running the AI bet.
0: MSD or bleeding means crypto play is fading. Asterisk asterisk my line colon asterisk asterisk rotation into semis holds through Monday.
1: 60% chance. I'm a realist. I'm 50 with $6.5 million saved.
0: Should I quit my $200,000 job and retire early?
1: Or not?
0: The market will be here tomorrow. Whether you are is on you.
1: Boring.
0: Signal City Markets. Let's get into it.
1: Quite close, but the tape says a lot.
0: Index is drifting on a low volume creep, bulls still leaning on AI names, but the moves are narrow. Long weekends make weak hands, keep your stops close.
1: AMD up 4.9% on no news.
0: That's options expiration noise.
1: Call buyers rolling June into July.
0: Don't chase it. If it were real conviction, they'd wait for Monday. Someone's protecting a position. Nothing more.
1: BTC sitting at 62,873 is the idle rich.
0: No edge. No panic. No party. It's waiting for the next punch, same as everyone else. The line.
1: Situation. Markets up across the board, led by tech. Macro calm, but volume thinning.
0: Read. This is a bear trap dressed in green. Tech's rallying into a liquidity vacuum.
1: MSD or bleeding says risk appetite is narrow. Odds. 65%. We see a 2% plus pullback by Tuesday open.
0: Chip stocks are setting records, but the sit and chart pattern says momentum favors the bears.
1: Classic bear trap setup.
0: Price making new highs, momentum not confirming.
1: RSI divergence. History says fade the hype. Bet against the chip rally.
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0: Nasdaq's

topping the Dow by 13-1. The smart money's chasing semis into the weekend, nothing else is worth a quote. AMD up nearly 5% on a Friday after hours. That's institutional accumulation before the weekend. They're betting on AI chip demand, not Q2 whispers. Risk is already priced in. Someone knows something, or they're front-running Monday's news. Either way, the smart money's already in. BTC at 62,937 is dead money. Sideways chop. No edge. Wait for a real move 65K or 58K.

rally. NVDA and AMD bid up on conviction. MSDR signals crypto fatigue. Asterisk asterisk the line colon asterisk asterisk tech holds into Monday open. Dow gets left behind. Lay minus 1 over 10 on the Nasdaq outperforming the Dow by 1% or more. I'll probably be working until I die. I'm 60, work as a waiter and have $2,000 in a Roth IRA. What will happen to me? That's not a market problem. That's a life without a hedge. $2,000 at 60? You're not investing, you're hoping. The market's up today. Doesn't matter for you. You needed that bet at 25. That's the Orn Hour. Signal City. Numbers don't lie, people do. Signal City. I'm Orin. The market has opinions. So do I. Quiet session. Tech is the only game in town. Everyone else is waiting for the next shoe to drop. AMD up 4.9% on a Friday close. That's not hope. That's positioning. The market is betting on AI infrastructure spend, not earnings. If AMD is up and MSTR is down, money is rotating away from narrative plays and toward execution. Bet on the tape, not the story. BTC at $62,925 is a placeholder. No conviction. It's waiting for a catalyst. Earnings, rate cuts, or a tweet. Not a bet, not a fold. Just watching. The line. Markets bidding tech for a Fed pivot. AMD and NVDA stacking chips, MSTR folding under Bitcoin's dead cat bounce. The line. S&P holds above 7,500 by Tuesday close. Odds. 3/5. Trump picked Kevin Warsh to cut rates. The new Fed chief just told us he has other plans. Warsh just told the bull market to hold its beer. Rates aren't coming down on Trump's timeline. That's a hawkish bet against dovish hopes. If he holds the line, growth stocks take the first punch. The market priced in cuts. Warsh didn't get the memo. That's the Orn Hour. Signal City. Numbers don't lie, people do. The Orn Hour is on. Here's what the numbers are telling me today. After hours quiet. Tech is the only game in town, NVDA and AMD carrying the whole tape. BTC flat, MSTR bleeding. The market is pricing a future that hasn't arrived yet. AMD. Up 4.9% in a Friday after hours drift. Tell me you're front-running AI hype without telling me. The tape's thin. Odds favor a gap fill Monday. Or a rug pull. Either way, that move bought with borrowed confidence. Crypto's flatlining while equities rip. BTC at $62,929 is a placeholder, not a position. No edge. Yes. The line. Rates on new student loans will rise on July 1. Another cost of admission going up. Student loan rates rising July 1st. Borrowers are squeezed, college gets more expensive while wages lag. Market didn't flinch. This isn't the surprise. Rising July 1st. Borrowers are squeezed, college gets more expensive while wages lag. Market didn't flinch. This isn't a surprise, it's a slow bleed. The smart money isn't on higher education. Orn out. The market will be here tomorrow. Whether you are is on you. The Orn Hour is on. Here's what the numbers are telling me today. Tech's ripping into the close. NVDA and AMD printing new highs while crypto just breathes. The Dow flat tells me this is a growth rotation, not euphoria. AMD up 4.9% on no fresh catalyst. That says institutions loading before earnings. Bullish? Sure. But this is priced in. If they miss AI guidance, it's a 10% haircut. Odds favor a short-term trap. 63 flat on a Friday after hours. That's not a rally. That's a placeholder. Play stays short until BTC clears 65. The line. Asterisk asterisk the line colon asterisk asterisk late week surges noise, not signal. Nasdaq leads on AI hype, but Dow flatlines real economy still dragging. Friday session likely fades. Asterisk asterisk odds colon asterisk asterisk S&P 500 flat or red Friday. 65%. I'll probably be working until I die. I'm 60, work as a waiter and have $2,000 in a Roth IRA. What will happen to me? Market's up big. S&P at 7,500. That waiter? He's betting on a $2,000 Roth. Odds aren't in his favor. No hedge. No time. The tape doesn't lie. Some portfolios are penny stocks on a blue chip board. Tough read. That's the read. Orn, Signal City. Back in a few. The Orn Hour is on. Here's what the numbers are telling me today. Tech's printing Friday afternoon bets. Big money loading into semis. AMD and NVDA both up on no news. MSCI are getting hit with crypto fatigue. Market saying one thing. Line up for AI. Fade everything else. AMD plus

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1: No news. 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Markets pricing a short squeeze or quiet accumulation before earnings. Either way, someone's buying conviction.
0: Not noise.
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1: Fold this hand. The line.
0: Situation. Tech surging while Dow lags. NVDA. AMD ripping in after hours. BTC clinging to $63K. The line. Monday's cash open. Nasdaq fades its high. Dow cashes a bid.
1: Rotation is the call. Odds. 3 to 1. Have you bought a Tesla recently? We want to hear from you.
0: Markets telling a story. Europe hates the CEO, loves the product.
1: That's a disconnect with the price tag. Odds this headline is sell bait tomorrow? Better than even.
0: Sentiment's a lagging indicator. The tape prints what it prints.
1: That's the Orn Hour. Signal City.
0: Numbers don't lie, people do.
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0: I'm Warren.
1: The market has opinions.
0: So do I. Triple witching just wrapped. Semi-led bounce looks smart. NVDA and AMD both hitting new highs. Bitcoin flat, non-crypto money still hugging tech. AMD up 4.9%.
1: No news. Just rotation. Money flowing into semis ahead of earnings season. It's a bet on compute demand.
0: Not hype. The tape says institutions are loading up.
1: Price action before news.
0: That's your tell. BTC is flatlining. $62K is a trapped zone. No momentum, no panic. The play is wait, either a breakout or a rug.
1: The line.
0: NVDA rally on no catalyst. Pure index chasing noise.
1: This is a short setup ahead of Monday.
0: Odds, 65%. NVDA opens green, closes red.
1: Have you bought a Tesla recently?
0: We want to hear from you. Headline's a confession, not a question. Tesla sales rebounding means one thing. Price beats politics.
1: People don't buy cars to make a statement, they buy because the math works. Musk is noise. The chart is signal. Market doesn't care about feelings.
0: That's the read.
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0: Back in a few.
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0: Here's what the numbers are telling me today. Friday close. Tech dragged everyone higher, again. NVIDIA and AMD printing 3-4% like it's routine. Bitcoin flat.
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0: Dead air.
1: No edge. Cash is a position here. The line.
0: *** the line, *** tech running Friday afternoon on NVDA/AMD momentum.
1: Nasdaq up 1.9% while Dow flat. Market splitting into haves and have-nots. This divergence doesn't hold through Monday.
0: *** bet *** is and P500 opens Monday below 7,475. Odds. 3/2.
1: I'll probably be working until I die. I'm 60, work as a waiter and have $2,000 in a Roth IRA. What will happen to me? Market doesn't care about your story. S&P up 1%, you're down 100%.
0: At 60 with $2,000, you're not investing, you're praying.
1: That's not a retirement plan.
0: That's a death sentence.
1: Odds aren't in your favor.
0: That's the read.
1: Orn, Signal City.
0: Back in a few.
1: The Orn Hour is on. Here's what the numbers are telling me today. Quiet afternoon.
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1: Crypto barely breathing.
0: Weekend setups favor the long side. AMD up 5%.
1: Buyers front-running AI earnings like it's a sure thing.
0: It's not.
1: Market pricing imperfection again. That's the dangerous bet.
0: Sleepy session. $62,993 is a holding pattern. No breakout, no collapse. The play? Wait. Bitcoin needs volume or a catalyst. Right now, it's just a coin in neutral.
1: The line.
0: *** the line, *** markets chasing NVDA and AMD like it's 2021, but breadth is rotting. Tech dragging a deadweight Dow. Friday liquidity trap.
1: *** odds of a Monday gap down, *** 60%. I'll probably be working until I die. I'm 60, work as a waiter and have $2,000 in a Roth IRA. What will happen to me?
0: Bad place?
1: Yeah. Market's ripping 1% across the board, but $2,000 in a Roth at 60s into portfolio. It's a tip jar.
0: Odds are you age into the gig. No safety net. Just dinner service. That's the read.
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0: Here's the read. Friday after hour.

Tech running the board again, AMD and NVIDIA dragging the Nasdaq up almost 2%, MSTR getting clipped, crypto bump didn't save it. AMD up 4.9% into the close. That's not retail buying. Institutions positioning ahead of AI earnings season. The line moved before kickoff. Someone knows something. If you weren't in before the whistle, you're chasing bad odds now. $63,099 is a holding pattern. BTC's not dead, not alive. Wait for a real break either side before betting. The line. How deal with US? Could reconnect Iran to the global economy. Iran reconnecting? That's a long odds bet with a huge potential payout. Oil stocks dip on supply fears, tankers rise. The real play is infrastructure and finance if the deal closes. Right now, it's just noise. Market's not pricing it. Smart money waits for execution. Orn out. The market will be here tomorrow. Whether you are is on you. The Orn Hour. Signal City. Here's the read. Friday close. Nasdaq's up nearly 2%. Tech's the only game in town. AMD and NVIDIA printing while MSTR bleeds. Crypto drifting sideways, no edge there. The mood's selective aggression. Money's chasing winners, ignoring everything else. AMD up 4.9% on a green Friday. Someone's front-running AI CapEx optimism. Could be options flow, could be a whisper number leak. Either way, the tape says dip buyers are willing to pay up. Tell me Monday if it holds. Three straight Fridays under $64K. BTC's stuck in a trap. No breakout, no breakdown, just grind. The line. Colby College is stepping in to save a main town on the brink of disaster. The Orn Hour. Signal City. Stay sharp. Orn. Signal City Markets. Let's get into it. Tech heavy session. Nasdaq dragging the tape. Some ICE printing. Everyone's loading into AI plays and dumping the narrative stocks. The market's picking winners. AMD plus 4.9%. Chips are the new oil. The street loves the AI narrative, even if the cash flows are still.

NVDA and AMD drag the market higher, but breadth is thinning fast. ****3: that this pops into a reversal within 2 sessions. We own our home outright. I am 67 and earn $100,000. Do I take my $30,000 social security now or wait? Odds are stacked for waiting. You're betting on longevity with a paid-off house and nearly $1 million in savings. That $30K bump at 70 is a solid premium play. Markets edging up, don't rush the payout. That's the Orn Hour. Signal City. Numbers don't lie. People do. The Orn Hour is on. Here's what the numbers are telling me today. Triple witching hangover. Nasdaq flexed. Dow flatlined. Tech throwing the only party worth attending. Rest of the tape? Still holding its breath. AMD plus 4.9%. Semiconductor demand story alive. AI spending still has legs, and AMD stealing some spotlight from NVDA dominance. But don't chase. This is a moment in trade, not a thesis. Markets pricing hope, not earnings. Odds favor a pullback. Bitcoin's glued to 63. That's a sleeping giant, not a dead one. Odds favor breakout or a breakdown by Monday. I'm watching, not betting. The line.

0: SpaceX isn't a valuation. It's a narrative. Mars colony?
1: That's a 50-year bet with no exit.
0: Musk's control? No checks, no balance, all risk.
1: You're not buying a rocket company. You're buying a lottery ticket to the red planet. Odds. Long.
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Boring. Signal city markets. Let's get into it. Friday night. Tech carrying the week home. AMD and NVIDIA printing while MSCR bleeds, markets rotating into compute, not crypto. The AI trade still has legs. AMD plus 4.9% on a Friday. That's not enthusiasm, that's positioning. Someone's front-running a narrative. AI semi still have the tape. NVIDIA plus 3% confirms it. The smart money thinks next week is very long AMD. BTC at 63k is a stale hand. No one's folding, no one's raising. Wait for the flop. The line. S&P at 7,501, Nasdaq surging. But breadth is thin. NVIDIA and AMD carry the tape. MSCR bleeding signals crypto fatigue. The line. This rally fades Monday. Price action is a trap. Odds. 65% chance of a red open. Oil prices face fresh wave of volatility amid conflicting reports about Strait of Hormuz reopening and ongoing regional strife. Strait of Hormuz headlines are noise until tankers stop moving. The market's pricing a fragile deal, not a real one. When certainty breaks, oil jumps fast. I'd rather be sure the rumor, long the panic. That's the play. That's the Orn Hour. Signals.

0: Text 1 Friday. Semis running the table. NVDA, AMD both ripping. BTC sitting flat, MSTR bleeding. Markets picking a side. It's betting hardware over leverage. AMD up nearly 5%. Semi momentum is back. Someone's buying the AI narrative ahead of earnings. No news.
1: Just price action.
0: That's the signal.
1: The tape's whispering. This run's got at least one more leg.
0: NVDA following, but AMD's the sharper play here. Flat again. BTC stuck in no man's land. $63K is a tease, not a trade. The line.
1: Situation. Bulls ran the board, Friday tech leading, crypto flat. AMD and NVDA crushing, MSTR bleeding.
0: The line. This is a tech singularity rally. Breadth is thin.
1: If NVDA stumbles next week, the whole stack caves. Odds. 60% gap fill on S&P by Wednesday.
0: Have you bought a Tesla recently? We want to hear from you. 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Tesla buyers are splitting brand from CEO. That's rare. Either the product's bulletproof or sentiment has already bottomed. Either way, the market's betting on delivery numbers, not feelings.
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0: If sales hold, the narrative flips. That's the Ornauer. Signal City.
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1: I'm Oren.
0: The market has opinions.
1: So do I.
0: Nasdaq winning like a drunk uncle at poker night.
1: NVDA and AMD printing gains while MSTR punishes the Bitcoin faithful.
0: Weekend holds risk, don't get caught holding the bag. AMD up 5% after hours.
1: The AI trade isn't dead. It just needed a reason to reload.
0: No news needed when the narrative is hungry. The market is betting the dip buyers won the week. Line holds.
1: BTC at 62,999. Stale, not dead.
0: Waiting for a catalyst or a flush. No edge either way. The line.
1: Friday after hours prints scream institutional rebalancing, not conviction.
0: Tech ripping, Dow flat clear rotation into growth ahead of options expiration. Monday's open as a trap for momentum chasers.
1: **, the line, **, SPX corrects 0.5% plus Monday open. Odds. 65%.
0: The loneliness crisis has gotten so bad that lawmakers are ready to spend millions of dollars to fight it. Government spending a crisis they can't tax away. Loneliness is a bear market in human connection.
1: No ticker for that.
0: But loneliness ETFs coming soon, call it ISOL.
1: Price it at $42.00.
0: Hold for the social isolation breakout.
1: Or an out.
0: The market will be here tomorrow. Whether you are is on you. The Warren Hour is on. Here's what the numbers are telling me today. Mood is cautious optimism. Mag 7 leading, everything else lagging in the afternoon fade.
1: Friday close looks like a setup for Monday gap. The question is direction.
0: AMD up 4.9%. No news. Just money flowing into the AI bed before the weekend. Markets pricing a probability, not a certainty. The house always wins when the crowd chases the same narrative.
1: BTC at 62,995. Sideways chop. No conviction. Odds favor a move under 60k before July 4th.
0: Don't buy the lull. The line.
1: Situation. Friday close shows Nasdaq surging on, semis, Dow flat.
0: BTC holds steady, MSTR bleeds.
1: Read, the market's splitting growth chasing AI momentum, while

Laggards drag. MSDR discount signals crypto fatigue threatening the narrative. Odds. S&P 500 gaps down Monday. 2/1. Fed watching is looking very different now. Two charts can help you in the Warsh era. Warsh era means no more handholding. The Fed stops watching, you start. Friday's action tells you, Nasdaq runs, Dow drags. NVDA and AMD are the house bets. BTC flat as a board dealer. Know the charts will get faded. Or an out. The market will be here tomorrow. Whether you are is on you. Signal City. I'm Warren. The market has opinions. So do I. Friday close. Tech is the only game in town. The S&P closed on a high note, but the Dow barely budged. That's a divergence you can't ignore. AMD up 4.9%? That's not a bounce. That's a line redraw. NVDA shadow fading. AMD stepping into the AI capex spotlight. The market's shifting its bet earnings narrative just got upgraded. Don't chase the bounce. Watch for the next print. BTC at 63 flat. Consolidation zone. No breakout energy. No fear either. The play? Sit. Nothing to bet on here. The line. Situation. Tech surging into close, AMD and NVDA leading, but MSDR bleeding. Crypto flat despite the bids. The line. This is a liquidity grab before a shakeout. Tech prints are too clean. MSDR slide tells me someone knows something. Odds. 65%. We see a 2% plus gap down by Wednesday open. Trump picked Kevin Warsh to cut rates. The new Fed chief just told us he has other plans. Warsh isn't playing ball. Market's priced in a dove. He's reading hawkish cards. Bonds will sell off. Growth stocks? That rally just got expensive. If rates stay high, you're paying for hope, not earnings. Adjust your bets. That's the read. Orn Signal City. Back in a few. The Orn Hour is on. Here's what the numbers are telling me today. Nasdaq's running hot. Semis are the play of the week. AMD and NVDA stacking gains. MSDR the odd man out, bleeding on Bitcoin's flatline. The market's picking winners, not just chasing risk. AMD up 4.9% on no earnings. That's not a buy signal. That's a pre-position. Someone knows something or expects a catalyst next week. Institutions loading up before the print. If you're short, you're playing with fire. Odds favor momentum continuing. Bitcoin moves like it's pulling a draw. $63,000. That's the line. No breakout, no breakdown, just dead money waiting for someone to blink. The line. How much is SpaceX really worth? That's the read. Orange Signal City. Back in a few.

Signal City. I'm Warren. The market has opinions. So do I. Friday night. Tech dragged the market up. AMD and NVIDIA printing. MSD are bleeding.

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Bitcoin's a dead cat at $63K. Asterisk asterisk the line colon asterisk asterisk tech holds BTC fades. Prop. NVIDIA 2.5% by Monday's open. 57%. Trump picked Kevin Warsh to cut rates. The new Fed chief just told us he has other plans. Warsh was supposed to be the green light. Now he's the brake. Market priced in cuts. He's pricing in patience. That's a mismatch. S&P at 7,501 looks soft if the punch bowl stays on the shelf. Tighten up. The Fed isn't your friend. That's the Warren Hour. Signal City. Numbers don't lie, people do. The Warren Hour is on. Here's what the numbers are telling me today. Friday close. Nasdaq hungry. Mega cap tech carrying the weight. AMD and Nvidia both running hard. Bitcoin flat. MSTR bleeding tells me leverage is washing out. Markets betting big tech, nothing else. AMD up 4.9% on a Friday. No news? That's chips rotating back in. Institutional positioning for a Q3 AI run. The market's betting AMD finally gets its turn. But 4.9% after hours. That's conviction without a catalyst. Risky hold into Monday. BTC at $63K is dead air. No heat, no fear. It's a hold or fold zone. If it can't push 65, watch for a fade back to 60. The line. Situation. Tech-led rally prints clean green, but lagging Dow signals thin breadth. MSCR bleeding despite coin stability. Read, this market rides on AI and leverage, both are cracks in bedrock. Take. Monday sees a rotation sell-off in semis. Odds, 65%. Is the stock market closed today for Juneteenth? Will the post office deliver mail? Closed Friday for Juneteenth. No mail. No cash equities. Market knew this. No drama. Junior holiday. Low volume Tuesday. Light bets only. The scoreboard doesn't care about federal closures. Neither do I. That's the read. Orn, Signal City. Back in a few. The Orn Hour is on. Here's what the numbers are telling me today. Quiet after hours take. Tech's carrying the week. AMD and NVIDIA still printing gains. MSTR taking a hit, crypto barely breathing. AMD up 4.9% into the close. Friday's high beta fluff. No catalyst, no news. That's the crowd betting on momentum over a quiet weekend. Question is Monday. If the bid holds, this was priced right. If not, that gap gets sliced. Holding at 63. No spark, no panic. Bitcoin's boring. That's not a buy signal, it's a wait. Let it move first. The line. Market closed green. Tech leading. NVIDIA and AMD bid up like a front run on Monday. MSTR bleeding into weekend, crypto flat, disconnects. Asterisk asterisk the line colon asterisk asterisk NVIDIA gaps up Monday or fades by noon. 65% chance it fades. Congress is anxious as US-Canada-Mexico trade talks intensify. Congress is sweating midterms. Trade talks? That's a volatility play. Market doesn't fear negotiations, it fears a stumble. S&P up 1% says traders aren't betting on disaster. But lawmakers? They're the ones with skin in the game. Odds favor a deal. That's the read. Orn, Signal City. Back in a few. The Orn Hour. Signal City. Here's the read. Dead quiet. Tech lifted the whole board while the Dow barely blinked. Smart money hiding in semis. Monday opens with the same playbook. Chase strength or watch the gap fill. AMD plus 4.9%. That's the AI trade trying to regain legs. Nasdaq jumped almost 2%, money like semiconductors late in the week. But after hours light? Means no conviction. Short-term fleece, not a double down. Wait for Monday's open to call it real. BTC flat at 63K is a coin flip. No edge here. Wait for chop to break or skip the hand entirely. The line. Setup, Friday after hours. S&P futures flat, but Nasdaq up heavy on semis. AMD and NVIDIA pushing, MSTR bleeding. Read. Tech breadth is telling you the AI trade is alive. The dip in MSTR is noise. Smart money buys the leaders. Odds, S&P green Monday at 65%. Bet into strength. Congress is anxious as US-Canada-Mexico trade talks intensify. Congress is nervous. That's a tell. Midterms create noise, not policy.

0: Markets price the tariff drama months ago. Trade talks are theater until ink dries. Watch the VIX, not the headlines. Odds favor a delay, not a deal. Worn out. The market will be here tomorrow. Whether you are is on you. Orin. Signal City Markets. Let's get into it. Triple witching hangover. Options expired, algos took over, and the tape is getting thin. Weekend risk is real. Smart money went flat, leaving retail to chase the ghosts. AMD up 4.9%. No news. Just rotation into AI semis off the dip. MSCR bleeding says crypto whales are hedging. NVDA 3% tells you the same story. Smart money picks winners, not hype. High conviction. Short leash. Bitcoin stuck at 62,944 like it's waiting for a train that never comes. No edge. Pass the action. The line. Situation. Tech leading, crypto flat, Dow barely green. Read, risk on session running on fumes, late week conviction absent. Play, short S&P 500 for Monday open. Bull trap. Odds, 65% probability of a minus 1.5% gap down. For India, the return of Iranian oil cannot come soon enough. India wants Iranian oil back. That's a bet on lower crude costs and tighter supply chains. Refinery stocks get a tailwind. Geopolitical risk? Priced in. Right now, the market doesn't care about oil. It's all in on tech. But this story has legs. That's the Orin Hour. Signal City. Numbers don't lie, people do. The Orin Hour. Signal City. Here's the read. Friday close. Tech stacking wins while crypto goes nowhere. Smart money's betting on chip demand over digital gold this weekend. AMD up 4.9%. Chips are the new currency. Markets betting big tech keeps spending on neural infrastructure. No hesitation. No fear. Just follow the money. The narrative is buying the pickaxes. If AMD's winning, the rest of the sector is already priced in. BTC flat at 63K. That's not a position, that's a placeholder. No edge. Pass. The line. Situation. Index is green, tech leading, MSTR bleeding. Read. Bitcoin stagnating while NVDA slash AMD rip means money is rotating out of crypto proxies into pure AI plays. Odds. MSTR drops another 4% by Tuesday's open. 65%. Stranded ships hoping for escape find a turbulent Strait of Hormuz. Hope was a short-lived position. The Strait's a bad beat. Shipping longs got trapped. Volatility's the real winner here. Energy plays might spike Monday. Odds of safe passage just drop. Orin out. The market will be here tomorrow. Whether you are is on you. Signal City. I'm Orin. The market has opinions. So do I. Friday close. Tech lifting the whole room. NVDA and AMD printing. MST are bleeding. You don't chase Friday's gains. Let the weekend shake out the noise. AMD up 4.9% after hours. That's AI money piling in late. Someone knows something. Book it. Monday it opens with a gap up. The semiconductor floor is hot semis with the trade for next week. Don't ask why. Just follow the flow. Flat. $63K is a ceiling that's been tested 3 times. That's resistance, not support. If you're holding, you're betting on a hand that hasn't shown its cards. The line.
1: Setup, after hours quiet, tech running hot on NVDA and AMD, Dow barely breathing.
0: MSD are bleeding. This is a momentum squeeze play, not a broad rally.
1: The line. Tech pulls the whole tape higher Monday open.